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Y'all know what else T.I. knows? How to step away from the limelight and handle your business. He's going to be on that cruise. So if you're looking to trade headlines for Horizons, get your cabin today. I'm talking about the One Voyage Cruise. I got more details on the way. Here's Miguel.

0: 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And listen, if you had a crazy weekend, because there was a lot happening from Father's Day weekend, happy post-Father's Day to the fathers, the ones near and far, those who want to be celebrated and those who don't get to be celebrated. Happy belated Father's Day to you. And also, we celebrated Juneteenth all weekend long. In the middle of that, if you had children doing activities like AAU and all of that, we tired out here in these streets. So what we gonna do? We should get on that cruise. The One Voyage Cruise happens October 26th through November 1st. If you need a settle down, this could be for you. You can book your cabin now at myhoustonmagic.com. 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
1: 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Hughley.
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Live your life. That's the most important thing. It's Magic 102.1. I know we're getting over one holiday, but we're going fast towards the next one. A Texas-sized 4th of July celebration is happening as we celebrate 250 years of America. 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

0: Magic 102.1, the heart of a woman, Sky Houston here with you. And what did you actually end up doing with or for your fathers for Father Day? Listen, I had one plan to take my father to eat, but he had a little challenging schedule. Let me say that. His girlfriend's birthday happened to fall on Father's Day, and so he chose to make her happy. I'm not mad at that. Make the heart of a woman happy, but children, don't get mad at your parents when they got other plans. In fact, just plan something else. If you got a family reunion or something to bring the family together that you'd like to plan, we'll help you host it. I'll tell you in 15 minutes how you can get $2,500 towards your next family gathering. 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

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It's Sky Houston here with you. Coming up, I'll tell you how to get that $2,500 to bring the family together if you let me. Here's Victoria Monet.

0: 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I'm Sky Houston here with you, and I remember a time when we used to go to the local park to have our family reunion. We all got the matching shirts. We decided who was barbecuing. We played some games. It was nice and easy. This time around, y'all get a little fancy. Y'all need extra money to make it happen, but we got you. We're giving you a chance to win $2,500 to bring the family together and host the ultimate family cookout. 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

Isley Brothers classic. That's Aaliyah on Magic 102.1. And I overheard one of my coworkers earlier talking about this next gentleman, how much he favors Marvin Gaye in style. Not in look. He has his own look, but he does favor his style. And he did that on purpose. He was inspired by Marvin's movement. I'm talking about October London. Here's Mulholland Drive on Magic 102.1.

0: 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Hey, it's Sky Houston. Thank y'all for rocking out with your girl on this evening. If you want to find me on socials, I'm there. I am SKY_Houston on Instagram and Facebook. Listen, make sure if you can, you book that one voyage cruise this year. I told AV today, it is hands down one of the best cruises I've ever been on. Now, it can get a little pricey, so go ahead and go to the website to see what cabin suits you. But if you can make the investment, it indeed is entertaining, informative, and hands down memory making. Again, the thoughts are that it is the best. It's the best one. I'm just going to say it like that. If you want more details, it's at myhoustonmagic.com. You may just see this next guy on the ship. I don't know, but keep it light. 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
0: 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Welcome inside Lovin' R&B.
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It's Love & R&B with KG Smooth. I am so excited to announce the Love & R&B Lounge that is going to be on the One Voyage cruise on the Virgin Voyages Resilient Lady. 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They're going to be bringing the vibes to the One Voyage 2026. 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And it's being sponsored by the UNCF. Cannot wait to see you inside the Love & R&B Lounge on the One Voyage Cruise with the Love & R&B.

0: You're listening to Living R&B with KG Smooth. What's trending in R&B? Well, music legend Clive Davis dying at the age of 94 today. The executive who signed Whitney Houston, Barry Manilow, Bruce Springsteen, and Alicia Keys died today from age-related illness following a brief hospitalization back in May. Also trending in R&B today, Beyonce shares a 7-minute Father's Day video entitled The Blueprint, where she narrates Jay-Z's week-long detangling of his locks using sacred products.
1: Everyone wants to know the details of Jay's hair transformation. Jay told me a few months ago he was planning on combing out his locks for the Philly show with The Roots. He wanted to do this in honor of his father. His dad used to rock a fro, so he wanted to rock a fro in his honor. I thought it was always beautiful that the real reason Jay grew out his hair was to show Blue that her hair was like his hair.
0: Man, talk about great marketing. And finally, trending in R&B, Phoebo Bryson's homegoing ceremony was today in Atlanta at Antioch Baptist Church. B.B. Winans, Regina Bell, and Ruben Studdard performed, and it looked so beautiful. And that's what's trending in R&B. This is Love and R&B.
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2: 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I'll continue with more of these at 33 next hour. And next hour, it is the Monday mini concert, continuing with our producer series. We're going to feature songs produced or written by Rodney Darkchild Jerkins. So Rodney Jerkins, we're going to feature next hour for the Monday mini concert on Love and R&B. Like a mom.

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5: 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Rodney Jerkins' Dark Child, this first song, Monica, Angel of Mine, 1998. The song was originally recorded by UK group Eternal in 1997, and Clive Davis, rest in peace, he loved it so much that he wanted it for Monica. And so Dark Child put his sleek R&B flip to it, and it was number one on a Billboard's Hot 100, spending 4 weeks at the top of the charts. It's Monica, Angel of Mine. The Monday Mini Concert is on Love and R&B.

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I see you with your right, left, having self. It's Tamia, Can't Get Enough, inside the Monday mini concert, produced by Rodney Jerkins. This was the lead single to Tamia's fourth album, Between Friends, where she had went independent, and she tapped into Rodney Jerkins, who stepped in and gave her that major label, radio-ready polish. This next song is a sexy one, produced by Rodney Jerkins, co-produced by Beyonce. She was right alongside with him to put the vocal arrangements and the vibe for this one. It's Cater to You. The Monday mini concert, songs produced or written by Rodney Jerkins, is on Love and Art.

0: It's Love and R&B with KG Smooth, wrapping up the Monday mini concert. Songs produced or written by Rodney Jerkins. That was Brandy, Angel in Disguise, on her sophomore album, from her sophomore album, Never Say Never. You know, the song was never released as an official commercial single, and it never had a video, even though it should have. But yet, it had radio airplay, and it made its way on the Billboard Hot 100s and went top 20 on the R&B chart. So yeah, Rodney Jerkins has, he's got some slappers in his catalog. Next week, the Monday mini concert for our producer series will feature none other than Missy Misdemeanor Elliott. So next Monday, we'll have songs produced and written by Missy Elliott. More music is on the way. This is Love and R&B.
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4: 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It's T.I.P.
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5: 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This is the big boss, Ricky Ross.
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6: 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Welcome.
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Welcome inside Love and R&B with KG Smooth. Tomorrow, the Monday mini concert in the second hour of Love and R&B as we continue to celebrate Black Music Month with our producer series. And so tomorrow, the Monday mini concert will feature songs produced and written by Rodney Jerkins. Yeah, so that's going to be a good one. Doc Chow will be featured tomorrow for the Monday mini concert in the second hour of Love and R&B as we celebrate Black Music Month with love and R&B.

0: It's Love & R&B with KG Smooth. I am so excited to announce the Love & R&B Lounge that is going to be on the One Voyage cruise on the Virgin Voyages Resilient Lady. This is what's going to go down inside the Love & R&B Lounge. 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
4: You're inside Love and R&B with KG Smooth. Continuing with things secure couples do daily that anxious couples skip. Number three, they repair small hurts right away. Secure couples. Something earlier bothered me. Can we talk about it? Anxious couples let tiny hurts snowball into emotional storms. Why it matters. Repairing early prevents resentment. Avoiding conflict builds walls. Number four, they keep communication consistent. Sincere couples maintain steady contact, predictable check-ins, effort that doesn't change with mood. Anxious couples swing between closeness and silence. Why it matters? Consistency builds trust. Inconsistency triggers fear of being left. Oh, these are good. And I'm going to continue with these throughout the week. You stay with me. This is Love and R&B.

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0: 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It's wine time at 844-258-8RNB. So a listener hit me up. She said, KG, I saw this disrespectful Father's Day card that said on the front, baby daddy. And in the inside, it says, you are a wonderful father and husband, and I am so grateful to have you as my baby daddy. Love to whoever. 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
1: I honestly didn't find it offensive for the simple fact that a few years ago I bought my mom a card and it said to my mama or something like that. 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
0: 844-258-8RNB. Offensive or facts? This Father's Day card that has baby daddy in it. We're talking about it. 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
1: 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A listener hit me up on Instagram, sent me a picture of this Father's Day card that said, baby daddy. And then in the inside, it said, you are a wonderful man and husband and father. And I'm so grateful that you are my baby daddy, love, whoever. So I'm asking, is it offensive or facts? Ken in Cincinnati, your thoughts?
2: I definitely think it's inappropriate. I think it's appropriation on the day that we trying to lift up Father, all the good men out there. You would downgrade them by referring to him as a baby daddy. It's dismissive, it's inappropriate, and I think they overstepped their boundary.
1: 844-258-8R&B. Father's Day card that a listener sent me a picture of on Instagram where it says baby daddy in the front. Is it offensive or facts? We're talking about it. Get in on this at 844-258-8R&B and leave a message on the love lines if I don't pick up. This is Love and R&B.

0: You're inside Love and R&B with KG Smooth. It's wine time at 844-258-8RNB. Listener sent me a picture on Instagram of this Father's Day card from American Greetings that on the front said, baby daddy. But in the inside it says, you are a wonderful man, father, husband, and I'm grateful to have you as my baby daddy. So the question is that card offensive or facts? Rachel in Richmond, what do you think?
1: Well, I think it's offensive. I have an awesome baby father. He is awesome. So whatever they trying to promote, all men are not bad.
0: Because that term has a negative connotation in the black community.
1: Yeah, we're not worrying about that. They need to get it together because we got some good men left in here. Because I'm proof that I have two good baby fathers. They're 10 years apart, and they're awesome. They took good care of the kids. The kids doing good.
0: Okay. 844-258-8RNB. And if I don't pick up, leave a voicemail, and I'll play your response back for wine time after the fact. This is Love and R&B.
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1: This is 11 R&B with KG Smooth. 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Listener sent me a photo of a Father's Day card from American Greeting that on the front said "Baby Daddy," and then but in the inside it says, "You know, you are a wonderful man, father, and husband, and I'm so happy to have you as a partner, as my baby daddy." So my question of the night is: that card offensive or facts? 844-258-8R&B. David in Peoria, what do you think?
2: You know, I'm going to put it on an even playing field. People have to realize, you know, we go back a few years, Fantasia. You got to remember, she came up with the song Baby's Mama. So I really don't see anything wrong with the card itself, considering that she came out with the fact of really making it an anthem in regards to the song she made on behalf of Baby's Mama. And so the theme in general, you have to keep an open mind. I don't see it offensive, more or less, because you got a lot of young men that are just hit and run for fun on the part of, you know, when they get the young ladies pregnant and they move on. That's what makes them baby daddy. But I understand what the lady was saying about the responsibility of the gentleman who were actually real men who stay there with them and take care of their good children. It excludes them. But other than that, though, they're pretty much aiming at the majority of the men who actually don't stick around. And for those who are the minority, they do.
1: Wow. Thank you for your call. 844-258-8762. You can leave a voicemail on the love lines and I'll play your response back for Wine Time after the fact. Next hour, sharing your love story. This is 11 R&B.

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It's Love and R&B with KG Smooth, digging into KG's crates on this day, June 22nd in 1993. Tony released their third studio album, Sons of Soul. So let's go through the singles, the first one being If I Had No Lube. If I Had No Lube from Tony. The second single was the classic Anniversary. The next single

The next single off of this album was called Leaving. I don't know why I don't remember this as a single. But the final single, because this album had five singles, the final single from Sons of Soul by Tony Tony Tony was Slow Wine. That was the fifth and final single, Slow Wine, from Tony Tony Tony's third studio album, Sons of Soul, released on this day, June 22nd, 1993. Coming back, sharing your love story. This is Love and R&B.

0: Here inside Living R&B with KG Smooth, the time for tonight's love story, who I received from Nicole, and it reads, this is for my boyfriend, Jesse, whose birthday is today. I woke up today thinking about you just like every day, but today is special because it is your day, not only for me, but for all the people that surround you and love you for your accomplishments and that you made another year of life. It is your birthday, but the gift is mine. The fact that you exist is what really makes me happy and brings meaning to my life. And on this special day, I would like to tell you that all I wish for you is that you share this happiness. All I want to give you is peace, tranquility, joy, and endless hugs, kisses, and fill in the blank. As I said in the beginning, it's your birthday, but the gift is mine. I'm the only one who feels like the luckiest girl in the world on this day, when the world looks even more beautiful for today. We celebrate another year of your life, and you're one of the many wonders God has created. I love you. Coming back with a little sugar for you two. This is Love and R&B.
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4: 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Who are you sending it out to?
5: To Corey.
4: And what is it that you want to say to Corey?
5: Oh, that I miss him. I'm in another state, but I miss him.
4: Where are you listening from?
5: Georgia.
4: Oh, okay, okay. We're in Augusta and Atlanta. What city are you in?
5: I'm Atlanta. I'm originally from Houston, but...
4: Oh, okay, that's dope. Well, the good thing about loving R&B, I'm in both Atlanta and Houston.
5: And then I want to make sure he's here because he's in Houston, so...
4: Well, he's definitely going to hear it. Thank you so much for calling. Next hour, we'll step inside the Zen Den for the Eye of the Storm Midnight Meditation. 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
4: 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Don't know if I need to reassure you, my life will be purposeless without you. 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

This is Lemon R&B with KG Smooth with tonight's advice from Feminine Mindset on Twitter. It says, stay away from women addicted to male validation. And that is tonight's advice. Next, we'll step inside the Zen Den for the Eye of the Storm Midnight Meditation on Love and R&B.

0: 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Let's step inside the Zen Den for the Eye of the Storm Midnight Meditation. Well, tonight, I'm going to do some affirmations to embrace this new week. It's already started great. That's the mindset. So repeat these affirmations. This day is filled with limitless potential, and so am I. I have everything I need within me to create a beautiful day. I release all fear and welcome new beginnings. I trust that everything is always working out for my highest good. I am always headed in the right direction. Good things are happening all around me. Stay with me. I've got more love and R&B.
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6: 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Welcome.
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2: 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I'm KG Smooth, wrapping it up with you tonight. Thank you so much for listening. You could be anywhere else, but you choose to be in this space to enjoy this good music and good energy that we provide here for you. So thank you so much. I'll see you back here tomorrow night. Make sure that you are following the show on social media at Love and R&B Show. And go ahead and follow me, the host. I am at KG Smooth. Enjoy the rest of your night. I'll see you back here tomorrow night for the vibes, the fun, the love, and R&B.

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17: 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Do not run. 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That's top.

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0: Rick Ross.
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0: C.O. Hughley.
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4: 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This the big boss, Ricky Ross.
0: 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Hughley.
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0: the senior pastor of the TAB Church in Baltimore, Maryland, Bishop Jason Nelson. Good morning, Bishop.
1: Good morning, Ricky Smiley and the Ricky Smiley Morning Show family. I'm Bishop Jason Nelson. I'm the pastor of the TAB in Baltimore, Maryland, and this is your morning prayer. Dear Lord, we thank you. You are good, and your mercy endures forever. You have proven yourself to be for us. You have proven to be with us, and Father, we thank you. Now, Father, we come before you today asking that you would let your grace and your mercy resonate around each and every one of us. Father, I thank you for everyone that's under the sound of my voice this morning. We give you praise, glory, and honor that you've kept us, that you woke us this morning, that you started us on our way, that you've allowed us to have our right minds. Now, Father, I pray today that you would cover everyone that's under the sound of my voice, that you would allow them to literally walk with your peace. You told us that if we would keep our minds on you, that you would give us perfect peace and that peace would pass all understanding. So, Father, I thank you for peace in a world that is full of chaos. We don't know what's going on in the political system. We see what's happening in the societal system. But, Father, we know that you have the ability to give us peace. So, Father, I speak your peace over your people today. Peace in their homes, peace on their jobs, peace in their families, peace in their marriages, peace in their finances. Father, I thank you now that you have covered each and every one of us. Father, we thank you. According to your word, you said that when we make our prayers, that we should make our prayers with thanksgiving. So we say thank you for all that you have done, all that you are doing, and all that you are going to do. Thank you, Father, that today is the beginning of a great day and that your hand is on us. We give you praise, glory, and honor. In the name of the Lord Jesus Christ, we pray. Amen and amen. And listen, if you're in the DMV area, in the Baltimore area, make sure you stop by our church at the TAB. Love you, Ricky. Y'all have a great day.
0: That was Jason Nelson, the senior pastor of the TAB Church in Baltimore, Maryland. It's time for the praise break on the Ricky Smiley Morning.

brains early this morning, y'all. Yes, sir. I hope y'all waking up. And thank y'all for waking up, getting your brains on with me. We just appreciate it. We absolutely love you. Hope you're out there safe. Here's Jason Nelson, Nothing Without You.

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0: Show.
1: It's Tuesday, June 23rd. I'm Alfredis. Here's what's going on in the news. Vice President J.D. Vance says initial talks with Iran and Switzerland laid the groundwork for future discussions on several issues, including efforts to curb Iran's nuclear ambitions.
2: We have the Iranians allowing weapons inspectors, nuclear inspectors into their country for the first time in a long time.
1: That is simply not true. Iran did admit or did permit extensive international inspections under the Obama-era nuclear deal, and they continued allowing those inspections for years afterward. In fact, monitoring Iran's nuclear program was the whole point of that agreement. But fast forward to the 2025 conflict and the fallout that followed. So now inspectors have had limited access to some key nuclear sites. Just to be clear, both sides are keeping negotiators in Switzerland as talks move forward. In other news, fewer Americans are receiving food assistance and the trend is showing up coast to coast. New numbers show SNAP enrollment has fallen in every state since last summer. Researchers point to stricter eligibility rules and state reviews as major factors. Policy

0: Experts say the numbers don't necessarily mean hunger is declining. Some families may simply be getting caught in new rules, paperwork hurdles, or eligibility changes. 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
1: Rock T, the sports genius, is in the building.
2: Ladies and gentlemen, lots of action in the NBA as we get ready for the NBA draft tonight. Blockbuster trade just went down. The Milwaukee Bucks superstar Giannis Antetokounmpo traded to the Miami Heat along with Bobby Portis. In return, the Bucks get Tyler Hero and three other players plus three first-round draft picks, including the 13th pick in tonight's draft. So this teams up Giannis and Bam Adebayo. It's going to be a nice little 1-2 punch out there in South Beach. Miami Heat president Pat Riley, he don't miss too often. So don't be surprised. He ain't finished. I'm pretty sure there's going to be another sharp shooting guard on their way to Miami to replace Tyler Hero. So listen, man, this is huge. This is huge. Giannis, listen, he spent 13 years with the Bucks, so he owes them nothing else. He got him a championship a few years ago. He's MVP. So listen, this is big. This is big. More coming. Stay tuned. It's my quick sports report right there. Rat, what you got coming up next in the hot spot?
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0: hour. Alfredas, good morning.
1: Good morning, Ricky. So let me tell you, this California camper learned a really hard lesson about knowing when to let something go. I mean, he learned it the hard way. Authorities say this man fell into a vault toilet. Ricky, that is the holding tank underneath an outhouse.
0: No.
1: Yes, he fell after trying to grab a pair of sunglasses that he had dropped inside. He ended up trapped in that tank for 10 to 15 minutes. We're talking about underneath the tank that holds all the stuff in an outhouse. Oh. Rescue crews finally arrived and pulled him out.
0: Yeah, his nickname, Andy Dufresne. We're going to call him when Andy Dufresne crawled through that tunnel to escape prison on Shawshank Redemption.
1: Oh, my gosh.
2: Restroom break, Bo?
1: Right?
0: Right.
1: Literally. So he wasn't seriously injured, but he did have to be decontaminated. This is for real. After that ordeal, because you're sitting there in poopy muck.
3: Yes, sir. Yeah,
0: he's definitely full of it.
1: Yeah.
2: And did he get the glasses? Did he get the glasses?
1: I don't even know. I don't even know. But can you, it gets in your nose hairs and your eye. Just you smell it forever. So here's the question, guys.
2: Jesus.
1: What is the most valuable thing you've ever lost? And would you have gone to an extreme like this to get it back? Or any
0: I found the iPod in one of my earbuds in the washing machine this morning. So I'm kind of feeling some kind of way.
1: Did you dry it? Does it still work?
0: I took that one out, but I put all the clothes in the dryer, and I didn't see it. So I hope it turned out when I turn up, and it'll be dry and ready to go when I take it out the dryer.
1: But if it had dropped somewhere else, somewhere gross.
0: Not in no toilet.
1: Yeah.
0: I ain't going to be able to do it.
2: But you definitely wouldn't have made it in an outhouse.
1: Not at all.
3: One of my bracelets fell off into the toilet after I finished going number one before.
0: Money or what?
3: A bracelet I had on, the little clasp.
0: Loosen you can grab that.
3: Yeah, I did.
1: Especially if it's your toilet. I have dropped my phone in a public toilet.
0: I was
1: traveling. I had to get it.
2: You had to just brace yourself and grab it.
1: You just had to get it.
2: It's horrible.
0: Oh, my God. How many times you wash your hands?
2: It's horrible. Oh, a million. Yep. Oh, a million.
1: And then you got to be on speakerphone the whole rest of the time because you know what I mean? Because your phone is nasty.
2: Yeah, exactly. Oh, my God. It's horrible.
0: Oh, my God.
2: It is horrible when that happens.
1: Yeah. Nothing you can do.
0: Yeah. Yeah, y'all, I know not to touch y'all no more.
2: We've been decontaminated.
1: Yes. Oh, no.
0: How many times did y'all wash your hands?
2: Oh, at least 50.
1: Yeah, for sure.
2: All day, twice. Every time you got by a sink, it was 2-3 times.
0: And, yeah. And how long was you in the shower? How long did y'all shower?
3: Brant got a new nickname.
1: What is it?
3: Pissy Elliott.
1: Pissy Elliott.
2: Oh, don't make me come up with one.
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3: Gary!
9: Coming up, y'all, Taylor Swift, honey. What's going on with Miss Swift? We're going to talk about Taylor next. We're just about the morning show.

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3: It's Gary, baby.
5: Oh. All right, Rick's about the morning show. 5 minutes after the hour, Gary has the tea and the Kahlua of the day. Gary.
6: Good morning, Ricky. Good morning, America. Good morning. It's Tuesday, a beautiful, beautiful day in the neighborhood. And here's what's happening in celebrity news, y'all. Taylor Swift daddy, baby, Scott Swift, y'all. They say he is making sure, honey, that his daughter is financially protected, honey, before she weds, y'all, Mr. Travis Kelce. Now, they're saying Taylor Swift and Travis might be madly in love, but the couple hasn't, honey, put financial concerns aside on the way, baby, to the altar. You know they're about to be getting married, allegedly. Now, they're saying that the pop princess and the football star plan to say I do in the near future, like over the July the 4th weekend. If reports are to be believed. Now, however, they're saying before they tie the knot, they're taking steps, honey, to protect the significant wealth that each is bringing into the marriage. Now, Taylor Swift daddy Scott, honey, has quietly, y'all, they say he helped oversee an ironclad prenup. One insider said that both Taylor and Travis fully support. Now, Scott, honey, he's a former stockbroker, which means he know about money. And they say, and financial advisor, who is now, y'all, the managing director of the Swift Group, a Merrill Lynch wealth management firm. Now, I say he's drawing on his financial expertise as he advises his daughter, baby, throughout her career. They say that's apparently continue as she prepares, y'all, to marry this man. Now, he's a fist in a velvet glove, baby, they said, according to Taylor's dad. They say he's polite, he's charming, and incredibly warm. But when it comes to protecting his daughter and her business interest, they say nobody is sharper. Now, Taylor, her business interests are considerable. Now, they say she's only worth between $1.6 and $2 billion, according to estimates. And they say Mr. Kelce is less wealthy, but he's still very rich, and he's worth about $120 million, thanks to his NFL career and other ventures. Now, they say when you're dealing with nearly $2 billion, honey, in combined assets, they say a prenup isn't a sign of mistrust. They say, honey, it's smart business. Unquote.
5: Yeah. It is business.
3: $2 billion. You better get a prenup.
7: Trying to tell you.
5: Okay.
6: Yep. But he's still rich. He got money too. But they say the daddy, alleged people say the daddy say, baby. He'll be woke up one morning and thought he saw a black woman in the bed and that'd be Taylor, honey. And baby ran off with that damn money. Because you know he like black women too. So, honey, they say he got to sign that prenup, though. But, you know, some people say a prenup is not a good thing, you know, because they say if you sign a prenup, that means you're going into the relationship looking for something to happen. And then some people saying that a prenup, you know, is a good thing. So, I don't know. But if you love a person, you should love them. And I think your money is mine and mine is yours. And, you know, we should be able to share and be happy ever after, you know. But I don't know, but congratulations to Taylor Swift, daddy, baby. He ain't gonna let her be like some of these other women out here with money, honey, and love Leroy a lot, honey. Then he run off with all the damn money and put them in the basement of the house or what have you. So I'm just saying. No names called. But anyway, congratulations.
3: Thank God.
6: Congratulations. Leroy. Taylor. All right, moving on in other celebrity news, y'all. They said Kim Kardashian and Lewis Hamilton, they have been in a relationship since early 2026. They said while the pair have known each other for years, they said things only recently, y'all, turned romantic between them. Now, they've made a number of public appearances, and, y'all, they said he thanked her for supporting his career. Still a celebrity psychic, said, baby. She doesn't see them as no damn serious couple, honey. They say Kim Kardashian and Hamilton have been on a number of vacations together, and they frequently, step out together at public events. But this psychic said, honey, now her name is Anga Nugwa, whatever her name is, noted that, honey, their connection seemed to be more focused on their puppet images than a true romantic bond. And I believe that. She got the first black man, honey, that would go ahead and smile at her, because you know they all smile at her, and she smiled back at them. But Lewis Hamilton was one, honey. They playing it out, honey, like they madly in love and stuff, honey, and making more money off of us, off of people and stuff, and they ain't in love, honey. It's just a trick, and she probably doing that just to get back at Kanye, honey. So I guess congratulations to Kim Kardashian, honey, because, you know, this girl, honey, she know how to get her coins, honey, and do what she needs to do, and she know who to pull to get it with, too, and she know, honey. Leroy will definitely, honey, be there, honey. Just call his name.
5: Why I gotta be Leroy? Leroy like an old slave from the 70s or something.
0: Every time it's Leroy.
6: Well, because you know, I'm sorry, Leroy's always, honey, first in line.
5: We're gonna give you some new names. Yeah.
6: Please give me some new names.
5: You know, maybe like Justin. Say Justin. Well, you know, that's probably that black, but Justin, yeah. Crazy.
6: Maybe she's
5: come
6: over
5: here. Charles. Say Charles.
6: Charles. Yeah, let's start, Charles. Yeah. Charles would be a
5: get Leroy a break. Or Leroy like, damn.
6: Yes, honey. And then my quick but free story, y'all. They say Cameron said, y'all, that Damon Dash's new Jay-Z dish, honey, left him with secondhand embarrassment. Now, they said that the Harlem rapper reacted after Damon Dash posted a preview of Cheap Teeth. Y'all heard Cheap Teeth on Instagram last week. Now, they said that song featured Nicki Licky and, honey, aims at Jay-Z, Damon Dash, and so many other people. Now they said, he said, all jokes aside, he said he really had to have secondhand embarrassment. They said Cameron wrote in Dame's comment section, "This is sad. I'm sorry, everyone, that he turned out like this, and we're gonna, honey, do a case study to see what happened to him," and on and on and on, honey. They say the timing of Cheap Teeth, honey, also comes after Jay-Z appeared, y'all, to reference Dash during a recent Roots on Principle picnic and what have you. I can't believe those two guys. I mean, they were big buddies. They were business partners and stuff like that. And now, I mean, it's just like, they just don't like each other. And I think it would be nice if Damon Dash, I mean, if Jay-Z would give that man some money. I'm sure, you know, it would help him out, you know, during his time of need and stuff. But if you're mad with somebody, do you just stay mad? And even though they were your friend a long time ago, you know, the Lord say forgive and forget. And I mean, do we not forgive and forget anymore?
1: Hey, when people show you who they are, you got to believe them. So there's more to this story.
6: Yeah.
0: And it's according to what he really did. Like, there might be stuff we don't know about.
1: Yeah.
6: Yeah, but damn it, that said something that Jay-Z did. I mean, allegedly. I mean, you know, they were trying to go after the same girl at one time or what have you and stuff. So, I mean.
1: And maybe he doesn't want any money from Jay-Z. He's a man. Maybe he don't want to take money from Jay-Z.
6: Well, what, you want to keep scorning it?
1: Well, I mean, it is what it is. The relationship kind of became what it became, and, you know, he probably feel like he wanted to do things on his own.
6: None of that said and did. Y'all know what I'm saying. Sha-la-la-la-la, honey, to the people, honey. The Kahlua today, honey, is one of my favorite Kahlua. It's another beautiful summer Kahlua. The Kahlua today is wild strawberry. On the high end, you say wild strawberry, and on the low end, you say beautiful red, honey. That's your beautiful Kahlua for today.
5: That's a beautiful Kahlua. Y'all give it up for Gary with the team. All right, I got the welcome call. Y'all call me now. 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
15: Outbound on the North Freeway between Parramatta and Cypresswood, there's an accident blocking all main lanes. Traffic is forced onto the feeder. Right now, there's a backup to FM 1960. On the inbound side of the North Freeway, there's a crash at Parker. This closes down three lanes to the left, and traffic is stop and go from westbound Houston, almost a 15-minute delay. Eastbound on the North Sam Houston Parkway, there's an accident blocking two feeder lanes at Antoine. Use caution and expect a delay getting onto the main lanes. And then eastbound on the North Sam at John F. Kennedy, there's a stalled vehicle. It's been moved to the right shoulder. If you pass by there, just stay to the left. Inbound on 249 at Cypresswood, there's also a stalled vehicle on the right shoulder. Move to the left if you're able to. 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

0: morning. My name is Latanya, and I'm calling to wake up Black Tony. Black Tony, get on about that air mattress this morning and come to work at Ricky Smiley Show, boy. Wake up, wake up, wake up.
1: Yo, this Carp calling from Akron. Wake up, Panaya. Volleyball season. Vince, wake up. Let's go, let's go.
0: Hey. Yes, good morning, good morning. I like to say good morning to the Ricky Smiley Morning Show. This is Patricia Sanders from St. Louis, Missouri.
2: Good morning.
0: Good morning. Good morning. Yo.

0: Keith Sweat and so many more. So make sure you book your cabins now at onevoyagecruise.com. All right, Beyonce, what you got coming up next?
1: Listen, I don't know if you can hear the excitement in my voice, but this is the biggest shopping day of the year next to Black Friday, and I got all the deals coming up next. It's a Ricky Smalley Morning Show. Oh!

0: All right, Sharik's Mind the Morning Show. Hey, it is about that time for Techie Tuesday with the one and only Beyonce Aloysius. What up, B?
1: Hey, good morning, Ricky. Now, I know this is one of your favorite days of the year. Everybody, I need you to make sure you get your list out. Put this in your notes. Go ahead and start putting stuff in your carts. Amazon Prime days are here. Now, from June 23rd, which is today, until June 26th, this is the time for you to put all of the things you've had on your wish list in your cart and go ahead and buy them. 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Usually, they're $129. 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Now, a lot of people forget about Bose and how good of quality. Ricky, I know you know because you actually put me on Bose, but you can get the earbuds for $199. Usually they're like $300 and they're amazing.
0: Okay.
1: Remember that portable speaker?
0: I need something that go down in the ear. The ones I have, they're just okay, but the ones that go down in the ear.
1: These are them. These are the ones that, the earbuds. The earbuds that go in your ear, they're $149 right now. They're usually $300. Now, Fire TV, the newest model, this is such a great gift for Christmas, like stocking stuffers. 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It's not even $20. Go ahead and get that. 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But either way, go ahead and grab one of those. For your smartwatches, okay, you got the Fitbit Versa 4 smartwatch, $149. Amazing deal. Also, the newest Apple Watch, the Series 11, is $279, which is 30% off. Usually they're $400. So if you've been looking at them, now is a great time to get them. And the reason they're awesome is because they monitor your oxygen levels. You know, they report crashes or any kind of emergencies. So even if you have an older person in your family, the Apple Watch Series 11 is a great watch for you. And just because it's summertime, this is one of my favorite purchases. The Ninja Slushy is on sale. Usually this thing is $350. It is $200. Gary, you can make some refreshing beverages at home.
2: Yeah. What is that?
0: I got one, Rose.
1: Ninja Slushy. Is it not?
0: And you
1: the
0: can
1: Ninja
0: make your,
1: Slushy.
0: Put you some doggone condensed milk in there and some sugar, a couple of eggs, and some vanilla flavor.
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2: Well, how big is that?
1: It's huge. So make sure you follow me for all of these deals and more. Again, this goes all the way until June 26th. I'll be dropping them in my, you got to follow my stories. So follow my stories. I'll put the links in there. But yes, Amazon Prime Day deals. Hit me up at Beyonce, A-T-L, B-E-Y-O-N-C-E-A-T-L.
0: There it is. I appreciate it, Beyonce. Aloysius, y'all. 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
1: Everyone, this is Bob Riggins Simon, reminding you to study on Mad Black Trivia. It's coming up at 4:08 this afternoon with Mad Hatter on Magic 102.1, where R&B lives.

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0: Sure, no mixman, and of course, hit me up on the gram at JAH Lion Sound.
1: JAH Lion Sound, appreciate you, big dog, always.
0: My pleasure, my thunder.
1: Yes, sir. Bless Order, what's up?
2: Boy.
1: Hey man,
2: boy.
1: Listen, man, you gonna have to get it together, man.
2: Listen, let me tell you something, boy. You gonna understand.
1: People what, sick and tired of being sick and tired.
2: I get all that, but you finna understand, boy. Cause I know you, boy. You finna understand, boy. I'm telling you, Shad. You finna understand, boy. I'm still in the bed, Shad. I ain't got up in the bed.
1: That's not good, though.
2: I know, Shadi, but listen, Shadi, listen what happened. Boy, my sister, or, you know, my sister Quilla, her boyfriend, she talking to the dude.
1: Right.
2: Buddy came through yesterday, Shadi.
1: I'm talking about,
2: he came through. Boy, you know, I got a new bed, Shadi. You know, I told y'all, Shadi, I told yesterday, I got a new bed, Shadi, a new OL match.
3: What's up?
1: Right.
2: Didn't Buddy man work out the funeral home, boy? Boy, why did man bring some more casket sheets over here? Putting the casket sheets on their bed, Shadi?
3: Come on, dog.
1: Yeah.
2: Boy, you ain't never slept like you sleeping on some casket sheets, boy. I'm talking about, boy.
1: No, man.
2: I'm sleeping on these casket sheets. I'm talking about they new, Shadi. Ain't nobody dead never been in.
1: It don't matter the fact of what they made for.
2: Oh, boy.
1: They're not made for people that's living.
2: Shawty, you ain't never slept on now casket sheet, but I'm telling you, Shawty.
1: Until it's my time.
2: I'm talking about, boy, they so smooth, but I'm talking about they made out of that little shiny, what you call it?
1: Silk.
2: Oh, boy, I ain't never sleep like I'm sleeping butt naked, Shawty. I'm butt naked on these casket sheets. Look, and the crazy thing is, boy, when you put on the casket sheet, Shawty, it just slide off. It don't soak in, Shawty.
1: How the boot slide off?
2: I don't know, Shawty. I guess because it's so smooth. I put it on the casket sheet, so I had to lift up the top sheet for it to go up in the other state.
1: Okay. That was a spirit.
2: Yeah. Because, you know, the regular
1: sheet,
2: you sheet
1: like
2: that,
1: so when the spirit leave the body, it go up. That's why they designed it like that.
2: Yeah, it had to go up in the air like a little bubble. I lift up the sheet. It came out from my body. I said, don't smell nothing. Then I lift my head up. Like, whoo, side that. Then I caught
1: it. Was it like a ghost?
2: I can't get up, Shawty. I'm sleeping too good.
1: Why don't you go and get your casket, man? You had it. Your boy worked down at the funeral home. Go and get your casket, man.
2: Okay, now you're saying that's sick right there. Who gonna do that? That's crazy right there. Who gonna do that? She ain't like sleeping in no damn casket. But nobody finna.
1: I mean, since you won't come to work, go and get you a vault too, and go and get you a spot out there at the cemetery. Don't you know somebody working at the cemetery? Get you a spot out there.
2: I'm not gonna go lay down in no damn cemetery. I'm just sleeping
1: You might as well. You don't come to work. Every day you called in sick, you talking about you sleep. The past 2 days, you talking about you bought an air mattress, you sleep. Now you talking about you slept on some casket sheets. So

0: You might well go and get you a casket and a vault.
1: Yeah, and
0: they get the spot in the cemetery, then you ain't got to go through all that drama no more. All the people that's at the cemetery, they ain't going through none of the stuff that you're going through. Think about it.
1: They ain't going through nothing no more. But yeah.
2: Yep.
1: And I peed in the bed a little bit too, so it slid off to it went right straight.
0: No, man.
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31: Outbound on the North Freeway, all lanes are closed between Parramatta and Cypresswood. This is due to an earlier wreck. Traffic is forced onto the feeder, and this is causing a backup to FM 1960. On the inbound side of the North Freeway, an accident at Parker did clear, still seeing a 3 to 4 minute delay from West Mount Houston. And then inbound on the ESX got a couple issues. We'll start out with this wreck near FM 1314. Has you backed up to the Grand Parkway. There's a 5 minute delay. And then downtown on the inbound side of the ESX at the George R. Brown, an accident recently cleared, but still got congestion in the area. There's a 10-minute delay from Quitman. Westbound on the South Loop at Broad Street, there's a stalled vehicle. It's been moved to the right shoulder, so just slow down and stay to the left. 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
32: We ain't spending money like we used to. Fellas over 40 years old, shit. You think we go to Foot Locker? Fuck Foot Locker. I ain't buying no damn Jordans no more, shit. I'm going to Shoe Depot. Motherfucking Shoe Depot, this shit. You go up in that to see some shoes you wouldn't actually see nowhere else for cheap as hell. I went up in that motherfucker one time, saw some Kyrie Irvings for $17. I ran and got that motherfucking box. Got to the cashier, she was like, nah, you know one's an 11 and the other one's a 12. I was like, shit, I wear 11 and a half. Just gonna throw a dress sock on one and a tube sock on the other one. I'm getting these.
30: Hey, Comedian Foolish out of Detroit. I know that voice. Yes, sir, one of my favorites, man. What you got coming up, Gary?
3: Coming up next, y'all, Neo is speaking out. He's doing great things. Oh, easy.

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4: I wanna hip you to the teeth.
5: It's Gary, baby. Oh,
6: sometimes. All right, y'all, it's about that time. Gary has the tea and the Kahlua of the day. Gary.
7: Good morning, Ricky. Good morning, America. Good morning, it's Tuesday. A beautiful, beautiful day in the neighborhood. And here's what's happening in celebrity news, y'all. I am trying to hurry and rush y'all to get to, President Barack Obama's presidential library in Chicago. I definitely want to get there soon because it's being reported out there. It said that the subcontractors who helped build the President Barack Obama's library said, honey, they are owed millions of dollars, honey, for their work. Now, Adamson Plumbing owner Mike Owens said, y'all, that his company, honey, submitted invoices for only $4 million for work on Obama's presidential library. They said, but the invoices are still unpaid. He said, quote, that is a hole that no subcontractors, no subcontractor, small business can survive. He said that the project stretched on for years, honey, longer than scheduled. He said his company was forced to absorb millions of dollars in labor and overhead costs. He said, quote, I haven't had 8 hours or 6 hours of sleep in over a year. He told Fox News, he said, I'm cooked emotionally. He said, I feel like an aluminum can that's been thrown in front of a string roller. He said, we're crushed. And I have to fight for my company and for my people, y'all. This is sad, y'all. They're saying that the general contractors were paid, but they say black and Hispanic subcontractors are still waiting, honey, for their money. Several contractors who spoke with Fox News described a wall of silence surrounding the project. Some subcontractors declined to speak out publicly or request anonymity because of confidentiality agreements that they signed, y'all. So,
0: But it's because he paid the general contractor, and that's the person who's supposed to pay the subcontractor.
6: Absolutely.
0: So that has nothing to do with them.
6: And stop lying and stop trying to make it seem like it's the Obamas. That is a bold-faced lie.
8: As soon as you said they reported it on Fox News, that's when the red flag.
0: Yeah, and did Fox News ever report all the companies that Donald Trump bankrupted? Please stop playing in our face.
8: And all the contractors he ain't never paid directly?
9: Hello.
7: Because I was sad. I'm like, Lord Jesus, why? I mean, honey, it looked like a great library and stuff. So that man needs to stop saying that and doing it. Because, honey, I definitely want to get to this library. It looks amazing. And a lot of people were there. So we're going to see how this turned out. And hopefully everybody get their check so that man could get some sleep. He said he ain't slept in 7 to 8 hours.
9: But that's not the Obama's fault.
0: He should go after the general contractor.
9: Exactly. And I think he knows that.
0: Right.
7: Yeah.
9: I think he's just trying to bring light to it so he can figure out how to get some of his money back. But it's not the Obama's fault.
0: Right.
7: Yeah, my Lord. All right, moving on. In other celebrity news, y'all. Oh, my God, y'all. Neo is definitely speaking out, y'all. He's saying some things, you know, that a lot of people are saying, well, maybe it's so he's speaking about his one of his baby's mother and a job she should obtain. And here's what he had to say.
10: Ooh. Ade is the mother of two of my beautiful children. And here's the thing. I'm going to keep it real with you. She needs a job. Okay, she needs something to do to where she can make money on her own. She currently has me on child support, and she told me that if she gets on Stream University, she'll take me off child support. So, do your man a favor, put her on.
7: Yeah, honey, she get a job with Kaisa, not honey. He said she could take him off for child support and stuff or whatever. She just needs a job or what have you. So, I think she should be a backup dancer for him or, you know, a singer or something.
6: She ain't willing to do all that.
7: But I mean, but that man, he's on child support, and he needs help, and, you know, if she get a job and stuff, I mean, but then it's not right for a celebrity woman to work anyway when your husband makes a lot of money,
9: and she has two kids for
7: She raised two kids. I mean, she has two kids.
6: What if he had a regular job? She would have to work then, would she?
7: Well, maybe. It depends. Because, you know, a lot of men tell these women, you ain't got to work, baby. Just stay home
6: A lot of people just assume that they don't have to work because they got a baby by a singer.
0: I only heard Rick Ross say that.
7: Yeah. Yeah. Yeah, and that's a good thing, honey. So, you know, but I feel
6: everybody's adult. Everybody's an able-bodied adult and should work to pay their own bills, especially if they're not in a relationship no longer.
7: But not a woman, no, Ricky. The Bible says if a man don't work, he shouldn't eat.
6: They're not married. Married to her. Yeah, well, I'm saying the baby. If she can't take care of the kids, get the kids to Neo.
8: The key thing you said, Ricky, is she's an adult. As a grown person, you got to know how to be self-sufficient.
6: Absolutely. Yeah.
7: Well, I don't know. I might beg to differ. I feel bad for her.
6: Feel bad for her.
7: But she got two children, Ricky, and at home,
6: he got two children. I'm sure he have them half the time.
9: He does pay child support.
8: I'm sure there's a couple hundred women in this building have children. They all got jobs.
9: A nice amount of child support as well.
8: Ain't nothing wrong with a woman working.
7: Well, he's soliciting for her job, I think it looks like he should at least create a company, a foundation, and she would work for the foundation.
9: No, it's up to her to figure out what she want to do.
6: I'm trying to find some kind of way for her to lean on him for support, huh?
0: Work for the foundation. Right.
9: Already.
7: Yeah. Moving on, child, my final story. Kim Kardashian, baby, they say this girl brought 50 inmates and they chilling, honey, together in federal prison to celebrate Father's Day. Oh, and they're touching. They say Kim joined Reform Alliance and the Ladies of Hope Ministries to bring incarcerated fathers together with their children in federal prisons across the country. Now, they're saying that the Ladies of Hope Ministries identified 50 families and provided grants to help cover their travel expenses, making it possible for children and loved ones, y'all, to visit their fathers for Father's Day. Now, they say for many of the participating families, this was the first in-person visit in years. Some fathers have missed birthdays, graduations, holidays, and countless milestones while separated, honey, from their children. Now, Kim Kardashian is a longtime criminal justice reform advocate who has supported countless families, y'all, and worked on legislations, pardons, clemencies, and commutation, honey, for incarcerated individuals. Now, she assured y'all that 50 mothers saw their children in prisons on Mother's Day, and they say Kim previously credited y'all her late father, Robert Kardashian, for inspiring her to pursue law and prison reform. Now, isn't that beautiful? She didn't finish law school, though. She kind of stopped out for a while, but her daddy was a lawyer and stuff or what have you with O.J. Simpson. And now she's trying to help people see their kids in prison. And then, you know, some people say, why they in prison? But nevertheless, that was nice.
6: That's a good thing. You know, regardless of people still love their father or their mother. If they incarcerated, that don't change the love. And reuniting families is always good. They give the inmate hope and something to look forward to. You know, when they get out, if they get out, and they give the child some hope or some closure or some understanding. So it's all good.
7: So do you not think it's traumatizing to go visit a parent behind bars? You know, see them behind bars and you can't really touch them hold them?
9: You can when you do like a visitation. You're not seeing them behind bars. There's like a visiting area.
7: Oh, they do have
6: in the county. In the county, you're behind the glass. Yeah.
8: In the county, you're behind the glass. But when you're in the real prison, you got a visiting room.
7: Really? Yeah.
8: You can interact with your people.
6: Yeah.
7: Oh, well, that's nice. Then, well, congratulations to Kim and letting these kids.
6: Well, we used to drive to that federal prison in Atlanta every weekend to see one of my family members.
7: Yeah.
6: Love that. That was like a road trip.
7: Yeah. Well, congratulations. We didn't go visit my half brother.
8: My folks came to see me.
7: It was hard to do. Yeah.
6: Yeah. Mm-hmm. Well, you have to go in that little booth outside to be freezing. Then you make your way in, go through the security. And stuff, man. You have to pass by the Atlanta Zoo.
8: All that.
6: Why I remember all that?
9: Right?
7: Not that that's saying it then. Y'all know what time it is.
6: What time is it?
7: Yes, sha-la-la-la, honey. Passing by the zoo, honey. Yes, Lord. Kahlua today, honey, is one of my favorite Kahlua. My Kahlua today is wild strawberry. On the high end, you say wild strawberry, and on the low end, you say beautiful red. That's your Kahlua for today.
6: Hey, all them Sundays we went to that prison, man, we never stopped by that zoo, man. It used to upset me, man. Yeah, that's why I take my kids to the zoo this day.
7: My Lord.
6: Pass by there and can't stop by the zoo. Yes, sir. Y'all give it up for Gary with the team. All right, y'all, coming up, former NFL star Brandon Marshall is under fire for making his son get up at 2 a.m. To run outside as punishment for being disrespectful. Was that good parenting, or did he go too far? And what is the toughest punishment you ever got growing up? Hit us up at 866-9-RICKY, 866-9-R-I-C-K-E-Y, Ricky Smiley Morning Show.

0: 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And coming up, former NFL star Brandon Marshall is under fire for making his son get up at 2 a.m. to run outside as punishment for being disrespectful. Hit us up, man, because we want to know what was that good parenting or what, or did he go too far? And what's the toughest punishment you ever got growing up? 866-9-R-I-C-K-E-Y. 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
0: From one, how's traffic looking?
37: Outbound on the North Freeway, all lanes are closed between Parramatta and Cypresswood. This is due to an earlier wreck. Traffic is forced to the feeder, and there is a 90-minute delay from Airtex. Use the Hardy Toll Road as an alternate route. Westbound on the North Loop near Homestead, an accident cleared. Traffic still unwinding from Liberty. And then we got a couple issues on the ESEX. Inbound at FM 1314, there's a crash that has you backed up to the Grand Parkway. There's a 3 to 4 minute delay. And then downtown, inbound on the ESEX at the George R. Brown. All lanes did reopen, but that earlier wreck still causing a backup to Quitman, and there's a 10-minute delay left over. Inbound on the Southwest Freeway near Fondren, there's an accident, and that has you moving slow from Beechnut. 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
0: Hey, what up? 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
0: All right, y'all, Rick Savannah Morning Show. Hey, 28 minutes after the hour. Y'all, listen now. Every parent want their child to grow up to be respectful, responsible, and successful. But when it comes to discipline, everybody has a different opinion.
4: Yeah, Ricky, former NFL star Brandon Marshall has social media talking after sharing a story about disciplining his 10-year-old son at 2 o'clock in the morning. Marshall made his son run outside after the child had been disrespectful and wasn't taking accountability for his actions. Listen to what he said.
6: Then there's correction, then there's discipline. You're walking, run. Discipline, correction is good. Even 2 in the morning, we run. I don't got to put my hands on you, but I'm training you up to be a warrior. I'm training you to be a leader, to serve, to have discipline, to be better than me. Run, let's go. If you don't start running, we're gonna go 3 miles. So you better start running, because you don't know when I'm gonna tell you to stop. You don't wanna listen? We run, we work, 2 in the morning. Let's go, faster.
1: Wow, now, some folks are saying that's old school parenting and teaching discipline, while others say having your child run drills at 2 a.m. for punishment is taking things a little too far, as the child was seen visibly crying.
0: So the question is this morning, was the punishment too much, or was it, was it a way, to discipline? And how were you disciplined back in the day? 8669-RICKY, 8669-RICKEY. What are y'all thoughts?
7: Man, I wish I could have got out and ran a little bit when I got in trouble back in the day.
1: Right. Ain't nothing wrong with what he did.
4: I'd rather get run and get the whoopings I used to get.
7: Let me tell you something, man. The kid was crying because his feelings was hurt. You know what I'm saying? And I love it, man. That's good old-fashioned, tough mental love there. The mental state of mind is everything when you're trying to teach your kids to grow up. Nothing's going to be intimidating when they get older. I love it.
0: Yeah, I love it too much. My son Malik went to military school. They was doing that anyway. That was a form of punishment that they had them up at midnight, standing out there in the cold, taking the flag down, and all of that discipline and all of that structure really developed who he is today. And now he's an adult, 25 years old. He's calm, he's cool, he's respectful, he's on time, prompt, do everything that he he's supposed to do. And I'm not mad at it. I wish I would have had to run instead of get my ass beat by my mom and my grandparents. I'd take that little running any day. And that ain't that. What does everybody be talking about? Some
7: come on.
0: It ain't no damn when you get 18 and walk around here in 90 degree weather with a damn Nike tech suit on and a hoodie and a poo shiesty mask.
1: Right.
0: All that damn It ain't then. Your ass scared to go to the gas station and get some gas because them YNs standing out there. Or whatever, all of that stuff come from lack of discipline. Ain't no way.
7: Preach, dog.
0: That no grown man and that somebody's dad know that they son up there at the Wawa standing around, hanging around with a Nike tech suit on and a poo shiesty mask. Ain't no dads ain't having it. Yeah. We ain't having it. We ain't letting our sons do that. I'll never forget Brandon jumped out of the car, to go in there and pay for the gas or something. And when he walked in front of that car, I saw his pants sagging. I think it was about 14. Man, when I tell you, I jumped out of that car and had him up against that glass right then.
7: Yeah.
0: Up against the glass right then. We don't do that. Because dads ain't doing it. We ain't having it. And to all the moms out there, if you can't handle the discipline, the ugly part, walk away. Walk away. Just say, hey, I ain't in it. Walk away. Because sometimes you got to let men be men. When you watch that movie 300, about the Trojan 300, what is it called?
1: About the Romans.
0: Mm-hmm. Absolutely.
1: The Warriors.
0: Hey, they send them damn boys off when they're 7 years old to be with the men, preparing them for manhood. You still gonna swing and have a good time and swim and all this kind of stuff, man. But it gotta be some discipline and some structure. When it went wet backlash from who? You'll be alright.
7: Gotta get comfortable with hard.
0: Yeah,
7: you'll
0: be alright.
7: Comfortable with hard.
8: You know, Ricky, the best lesson you ever taught me was my first child, Chance. I was the aw mom, and you corrected me, and I listened. And then my second son, I was a lot tougher on with 7, and even now I still call men in my life like you or their coaches, like Coach Wilson or somebody, because that fear of running or discipline from a man is greater than what I could ever provide.
0: Man, when you FaceTimed me, what was that, last week, 2 weeks ago?
8: Yeah.
0: And I told him, I said, let me tell you something. If I have to leave my job and come over there, I'm going to tell your brother, do you understand me? I said, look at me when I'm talking. Brad, he kept looking at the TV. we was on FaceTime. He got a short attention. Hey, stop looking at the TV when I'm talking to you. Look at me. I said, do you understand? Yes, sir. I said, all right, don't make me come over there, because I'll come over there.
7: Come on, dog.
0: And I will, and she know I'll come over there. I'll get in my car and drive out of town. I don't play with them. If you put me in those kids' life and they respect me and they call me Uncle Ricky, Uncle Ricky is not just a title. Uncle Ricky is an action. I'm showing up.
8: They're scared. They're really scared.
0: They need It's called a healthy fear, because they know at the end of the day, I love them. I'm not fussing at you. I don't only communicate with them when they do something wrong. We get on the phone and hey, are you happy?
8: I'm happy.
0: Mm-hmm. I'm happy. Are you happy? They love Uncle Ricky, but they know that Uncle Ricky don't play. And I get in that face and I jack them up. For real. That's what it is. And they're going to be fine. They'll thank you. They'll grow up and thank you for the dad. Thank you for making me run. Thank you for the discipline and the structure. Thank you for making me do the push-ups and sit up against the wall. And they laugh about it now because they like who they are. And the best way, if you like who you are, give kids what you had as opposed to what you didn't have. Of course, we more educated on discipline and structure. Now, we got a lot more knowledge and education about it, but find nice, better ways to discipline. But you cannot forget the old school discipline. It still works. It's called a healthy fear. Hit us up at 866-9-RICKY, 866-9-R-I-C-K-E. We got time for calls? Let's go to the phones. Good morning.
2: I think he shows good parenting, because nowadays in society basically says we can't discipline our children. We can't whoop our children like we used to. But now you got these kids running around out here just crazy, just doing what they want when they want. So, yeah, I think he did a really good job, in terms of using non-physical. But it also taught him you can't be disrespectful. You can't do certain things without punishment.
3: Now, this is Brandon from Birmingham. And no, I don't think he went too far. I mean, these days they don't want you to whoop your children. Now, he came up with a different way to punish his children. Now, we still got a problem. So, no, I don't think he was wrong.
9: Hey, this is Sherry. I am calling from Heartland, Texas. I do not think that Brandon Marshall was harsh on his son. My mother, I went to a party and I was 16. I came in at 12 o'clock midnight and my mom made me stay up till 7 that morning. Then I had to go to the laundromat and wash all the clothes for the whole entire family. I could not go to sleep. Every time I went to sleep, she was wrapping me with that belt.
7: Yes.
0: Come on. My granddaddy caught Uncle Suge smoking a cigarette. Y'all know my uncle that fell off the zip line yesterday?
7: Yeah.
8: Yes.
0: That video of my uncle. So, cause my granddaddy went and got two packs of cigarettes and sat on the edge of the bed and made him smoke them back to back and drink a glass of milk in between each cigarette. And he was smoking them damn cigarettes or whatever. And then he would drink a glass of milk, smoke another cigarette. Man, he got to throwing up so bad. I don't think he had a cigarette.
8: Yeah.
0: That discipline, that structure, you just can't go wrong with some of that stuff. Hit us up, 866-9-RICKY, 866-9-R-I-C-K-E-Y. What was your worst punishment? What was your worst form of discipline your parents bestowed on you? Hit us up. We'll be taking more of your phone calls. Up next, Ricky Smiley Morning Show.
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0: October 26th through November 1st. 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
3: Hey, say what's happening, man. It's T.I.P.
0: Rick Ross.
4: 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This is the big boss, Ricky Ross.
0: C.O. Hughley.
5: 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Hughley. Welcome.
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0: NFL star Brandon Marshall is under fire, making his son run drills at 2 a.m. to teach him a lesson, which I personally don't think nothing wrong with that. Hey, everybody got to raise their own kids the way they want to raise them. He was being disrespectful. Listen to what he said.
1: Then there's correction. Then there's discipline. You're walking. Run. Discipline, correction is good. Even 2 a.m, we run. I don't got to put my hands on you, but I'm training you up to be a warrior. I'm training you to be a leader, to serve, to have discipline, to be better than me. Run. Let's go. If you don't start running, we're going to go 3 miles. So you better start running because you don't know when I'm going to tell you to stop. You don't want to listen? We run. We work. 2 a.m. Let's go. Faster.
0: Boy, I got a video. I had a video out, and it's still up. I had Grayson up against the wall doing the little thing, you know, sitting in the, what do you call it, a rock when they sit in the invisible chair with their arms out?
2: Oh, yeah, you sit down. Wall sits.
0: Man, probably 18,000 coming. Women was mad as hell. Mm-hmm. Now, you want all these videos of me hugging and kissing on him and showing him playing football and all the cute stuff, but you don't like the discipline.
2: Come on,
0: you
2: man.
0: You get mad when somebody disciplines, so I'm trying to make him suitable enough to be with your granddaughter.
2: Preach.
0: You know what I'm saying? What? If he don't have no discipline, no structure, he was putting things in the fireplace. What if he would have set the house on fire? Training him and conditioning him not to put things in the fireplace. You know, he was putting little chips in there, had my whole house smelling like churches. So it's like you just can't do that and put him up against that. His leg was shaking and he was crying. And boy, he cute, light skin, and got curly hair, and they couldn't stand it. Oh, they was mad. They was mad. I was the worst. They made me out to be an animal for making him sit up against the wall and squat and put his arms out when he was already told not to put things in the fireplace or whatever. At the age of, I think he probably was about five or six at the time, when they know better and they know what right, the difference between right and wrong. And boy, y'all got mad at me and made me out to be an animal. So, is making your child run drills at 2 o'clock in the morning going too far? And how were you disciplined back in the day? Get us 8669. Ricky, let's go to the phones. Good morning.
3: Hi, my name is Chanel. I'm from Fort Lauderdale, Florida. No, he was not wrong for disciplining his son. He did the right thing, because if that was me, I would have did the same thing too. Because nowadays, these kids are disrespectful. Yeah. When I was growing up, I was on punishment for like a whole year because I decided to let some friends come over while my mom went to church.
4: Hello, my name is PK. Calling from Florida. If the son was disrespectful at 2 a.m., then, yes, go out and run. Now, if you woke child up at 2 a.m., I think it could have waited. And the toughest punishment I ever had to do was I had to write a 5-page essay to my father on why I decided to lose my virginity.
5: I was at Fort smoking outside. My neighbor told the other neighbor that told my mom, and she told me to go and get a switch, and my smart behind got a skinny switch, and she wheeled on that behind.
6: My name is Kevin, and I'm calling from Toledo. No, Brandon Marshall wasn't wrong. Actually, one thing about his kid, didn't have school in the morning. It's summertime, so it was a creative punishment. That's what I've seen.
7: I don't feel that he went too far. As a matter of fact, I applaud him for it. I am Tracy, and I'm calling from Miami.
8: He did not go too far. My daddy told, I'm calling from Birmingham, Alabama. My daddy told our tail out the frame. He didn't play the rhythm.
0: Come on,
8: what he said he meant was we scared of our daddy. No, we loved him. But his discipline made us be the better people that we are today.
0: Unless you want to say, if you want your kid, your son standing outside a Shell station with a Nike Tech suit and a Pooh Shiesty mask on. And all the people, the reason why you can't go to the fair, you can't go to a baseball game or a football.

0: ball game and go somewhere and enjoy yourself or whatever. And the children that's out there doing that stuff, those are the ones that undisciplined. And getting up at 2 o'clock in the morning is part of the punishment.
1: That's right.
0: And sleep.
1: Yep.
0: How many times your mama woke you up out of your sleep
1: with that belt
0: on your ass?
1: Yes.
0: They talk about it all the time. I made them get up at 2 o'clock in the morning, let them get good and sleep, and make them go down there and clean the kitchen.
1: My
0: and
1: mom
0: mop.
1: Did it to me all the time. Like, I left some dishes in the kitchen, in the sink. She would wake me up at 1 in the morning, go clean that kitchen.
0: Yes, sir.
2: That's why these kids are running the schools nowadays, because guess what? The teachers are afraid of the kids.
0: Yeah. Yeah, and the kids ain't afraid of nobody.
2: Nobody.
0: Kids ain't afraid of nobody. Okay? So we just got to keep doing what you're doing. If you're out there, if you believe in discipline and structure, and you don't want your kid to be standing on the corner of Wawa with a Nike Tech suit and a poo shiesty mask, keep doing what you're doing, because all of this what we're talking about right here, that goes inside of that degree that they get when they walk across that stage at FAMU or Tennessee State University. More Rick and Smiley Morning Show coming up.
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44: Outbound on the North Freeway between Parramatta and Cypress Wood. An accident's blocking all main lanes. Traffic is forced to the feeder, and there is over a 90-minute delay. Traffic backed up to Airtex. You could use the Hardy Toll Road as an alternate route. On the westbound side of the North Loop between the Hardy Toll Road and Shepherd, there's stop-and-go traffic, seeing a 10-minute delay there. And then inbound on the Katy at Eldridge, an accident involving an 18-wheeler has three lanes to the left blocked, and there is a 35-minute delay from Fry. You could use Park Row as an alternate route. Downtown on westbound I-10 between 45 and Studebaker, construction closes two right lanes. There's a 5-minute delay. And southbound 69 is moving slow between Quitman and 288, seeing a 15-minute delay there. 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
0: Hey, coming up, man, we got the anointed Grammy Award-winning Jacalyn Carr. She'll be on the One Voyage Cruise. We set sail October the 26th out of Miami. Jacalyn Carr up next, because it's my morning show.

0: need to book your canvas right now so you can hang out with our next guest. Listen, not only do we party and have a good time, but we also have Ship Church. And we got one of our most anointed praise and worship leaders. I'm so excited. I cannot wait to see this Grammy Award winning singer, songwriter perform live. Ladies and gentlemen, please welcome Ja'Kalyn Carr. Ja'Kalyn, how you doing?
1: I'm excellent. How are you?
0: I'm good. Blessed and highly favored. Listen, when I tell you I'm so excited for the cruise, I already know that you're going to bring the house down.
1: Yes, I'm excited, and it's actually my first cruise, too, by the way.
0: Are you serious?
1: Yeah.
2: When I tell you I'm so excited for the cruise, I already know you're getting ready to bring the house down. Mm-hmm. Are you ready for the cruise? And let us know a little bit about, give us a little taste what you're going to do.
1: Yeah, I'm ready. I mean, we're going to have a good time. As y'all said, lots of praise and worship, all the things.
2: Come on now.
1: And I love people. I love the fact that we'll be up close and personal,
2: yeah,
1: you know, with these people and just give them a lot of inspiration. I mean, it's just so much going on, so to be there to encourage them on a cruise too at the same,
2: yes,
1: time, I think it's gonna be great. So we're gonna shout,
2: we come
1: gonna,
2: on now,
1: all the things, you know?
2: All the things.
1: Yes.
3: So Ja'Kalyn, so when you're getting ready, honey, for the, just to pack for the cruise, so tell me this, so what are some of the things that's gonna make sure that you're gonna make sure that you're gonna pack?
1: Well, my dancing shoes, mm-hmm, I gotta pack those. Yeah, lots of comfortable clothes.
3: But you know, Ja'Kalyn, I'm gonna tell you, last year was my first cruise. That was my, mm-hmm, first. It was really nice. I told you. And it was really nice.
2: Emotion.
3: I mean, the motion, exactly.
1: The motion,
3: and I,
1: yes,
3: went out on that balcony, honey. I mean, you put me on that balcony.
2: I know that was a lot for you.
3: Oh, that was
2: again
3: a lot for me, though, but baby. But it was really nice.
1: Yeah, okay.
3: It was. So
1: okay,
3: you have,
1: okay,
3: a good time.
1: Okay. I'm excited. I'm looking, mm-hmm, forward to it.
2: Yeah. But look, T.I. is also performing on the cruise. Mm-hmm. Will you be in the audience for that show?
1: I mean.
2: Do you?
1: I'm tickled.
2: Hey! You know somebody's going to make it a gospel song.
3: I was just about to say that.
2: Lord Jesus, let him know.
4: But, okay, well, you've been stacking up so many wins lately. What is one thing that happened this year, one accomplishment, that made you stop and say, oh, wow, God really did that?
1: I would probably say my first number one from my album, Don't Faint. The album is Ja'Kalyn and the Legends, and we're working on number two now.
4: Oh, wow.
1: Yeah.
4: Congratulations.
1: Thank
0: so
1: you.
0: Proud. And what is something that God told you in private that later showed up publicly in your life?
1: Ooh, that's a good question. I would probably say that it is okay for me to pray for myself, because so many times,
0: right,
1: you put others, you know, before
2: that's
1: you.
2: True.
1: And for me, it happens naturally, because I just love praying for people. And so when I started prioritizing also what Ja'Kalyn needs, it's like everything that I've ever desired, he started to bring it to pass from my career, personal life, all of the things.
2: That's what's up. Speaking of personal life, you're also a businesswoman.
1: Mm-hmm.
2: Tell us about some of your other business ventures. And did you really release your own baby doll last year?
1: I did, yes.
2: Okay.
1: Yes. And we're working on the new one. The Ja'Kalyn Carr doll, I released it. It's something that I've always wanted to do,
2: oh,
1: ever since I was a little girl.
2: Yeah.
1: And, we had been working on it for a good while. And
2: okay,
1: then we released it. Thank you so much. Released, yeah, it in November.
2: Okay.
1: Yeah. Well,
3: mm-hmm. I'm about to get me a baby doll.
4: Where can we get it? Where can we get
3: it? With the
2: baby
3: doll,
2: we,
3: huh,
2: gotta change his outfit.
1: Yes.
3: So Ja'Kalyn, so what's the most difficult lesson that success has taught you?
1: Business is business.
3: Mm.
1: You know, so many times you can get it confused, especially when you're working with people that you know personally and you're a people's person. And sometimes you can allow that to get in the middle of the business. No, business is business. And
3: yeah,
1: personal is personal. We'll go out to eat later.
3: Okay.
2: That's true.
0: So now, before we hear your new single from the album, tell us about it and introduce it.
1: Yes, so History Breakthrough is the second single from the album that features Karen Clark Sheard, Shirley Caesar, and Javi Watkins Jr. And I love this song so much. It's definitely, you're going to church a little bit on it. and the message in it, we've seen God do so much in different seasons of our lives. And I need people to understand that just because you're up against this mountain, that doesn't mean it's the end for you. If he brought you through before, he can bring you through now. And at the song, end of the song you hear us saying breakthrough, because you're about to break out of some stuff. Everything that disappointment and unforgiveness and all those things took from you, you're breaking out of it to break into your breakthrough.
0: All right, Georgia Gaming, call y'all.

0: Wow, that was Jacalyn Carr with History Breakthrough. The song. Congratulations on that.
1: Thank you so much.
0: Hey, we're so happy, and thank you so much for coming on this morning, putting up with us with our crazy selves.
1: You're absolutely welcome. I always love being here. You guys give me the laugh that I need for the day.
2: Yes, Lord.
0: And you make sure you keep us lifted up in prayer. I'm going to do this quick lightning round. These are just some real simple questions that we can have some fun with. So what is your most played non-gospel song right now?
1: It's this country song called In Case You Didn't Know.
0: Okay.
1: I forgot who it's by, but yeah. That's the name.
0: All right. What celebrity that you would love to hang out with?
1: Sierra.
0: Okay, cool.
1: Yeah. Mm-hmm.
0: Favorite movie?
1: Favorite movie?
0: Yep.
1: Sister Act.
0: Okay.
3: Oh, yeah.
1: Mm-hmm.
0: Favorite Either Bible one. Verse and why?
1: Psalm 84. No good thing will he withhold from them who walk uprightly. I understand every single time and every season of my life that I desire something or anything of that sort is never off limits because I know where I stand with God.
0: Favorite comfort food?
1: Comfort food. Give me some fried chicken. Some mac and cheese and yams. Because they go together. You can't have one without the other.
0: Right. They do. They really go together, like yes. For real.
4: All right. We go together.
0: Yes, sir. Favorite gospel song of all time?
1: Of all time.
4: Ooh, that got to be hard.
1: I would say my favorite gospel song right now, and I'm not being biased, but for real, it's I Break off of my latest album.
4: I know that's right. You better talk about it.
1: Yes.
0: So listen, now, this is a real big debate. So when you eat your grits in the morning, are you doing sugar or are you doing butter and salt?
1: I'm doing butter, sugar, and salt.
0: Come on.
4: Yes.
0: Come on.
4: Yes.
1: And on a good day, a little sharp cheddar cheese.
4: Come on. Yes. All of them together is amazing.
0: Putting sugar on y'all grits. Y'all are not real Christians. And Fred Hammond.
4: She's doing all of them together.
0: And the rest of y'all, y'all need to repent. Y'all
1: that
0: need to
1: part.
0: Repent.
1: And right rice. That goes for rice and grits.
4: And grits. It gives it the best flavor.
1: You don't like sugar on your
4: girl, no. You put sugar, salt, and pepper.
1: Yes.
2: So you put salt and pepper.
4: Those all go together.
2: And butter.
0: Y'all make sure y'all book your cabin right now. You don't want to miss Jacalyn Carr live on the One Voice Cruise, man. She's going to have all of us laid out, man. It's going to be an unforgettable experience filled with amazing music, fellowship, fun, and memories that will last a lifetime. 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Jacalyn, we love you, we appreciate you, and we cannot wait to see all the incredible things God has in store for you next. And if somebody needs to be encouraged this morning, what would you tell them?
1: I would encourage them to move forward. It's possible for your body to be out of something, but your mind and your spirit is still there. You understand that you deserve life. You deserve happiness. You deserve peace. And you can't really have that in full if you're still focusing on the past. So I would encourage you to push forward and know that there's so much better for you. You owe it to yourself.
0: Absolutely. And let everybody know how you can be reached.
1: You can follow me on all social media at Jacalyn Carr, JekalynCarr.
0: There it is. We love you. And y'all give it up and show your love one more time for Jacalyn Carr. Morning is my morning show coming up.
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14: Outbound on the North Freeway between Parramatta and Cypresswood, all lanes remain closed due to an earlier wreck. Traffic is forced onto the feeder, and it's taken over 90 minutes to get through the backup, which starts around Rankin. Use the Hardy Toll Road as an alternate route. And then on the westbound side of the North Loop between the Hardy Toll Road and Shepherd, there's stop-and-go traffic, about a 10-minute delay there. On the inbound side of the Katy at Eldridge, there's an accident involving an 18-wheeler. Three left lanes are blocked. There's over an hour delay from Mason. You could use Park Row as an alternate route. And then southbound 69 is moving slow between Quitman and 288. There's a 15-minute delay. Also seeing a slowdown on the inbound side of the Gulf Freeway between Cullen and the East Hex. There's a 5-minute delay. 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
4: 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Alfreda's, good morning.
17: Good morning, Ricky. It's Tuesday, June 23rd. Here's what's going on in the news. The music world is saying goodbye to one of its most influential figures. Clive Davis, who helped define generations of artists, has died at the age of 94. Davis helped launch or shape the careers of artists like Whitney Houston, Alicia Keys, Jennifer Hudson, Aretha Franklin, and so many more. Davis passed away at his home after recent respiratory health issues. In other news, a new legal battle is just beginning in one of North Texas's most closely watched murder cases. Frisco teenager Carmelo Anthony now has an entirely new legal team as he prepares to appeal his conviction in the death of fellow teen Austin Metcalf. Now, court records show several attorneys have agreed to take the case pro bono, which means Anthony will not have to pay for their representation. Team is expected to comb through trial records looking for potential legal errors that could form the basis of an appeal. Real quick, but also really important, it is primary day for those in Maryland, New York, and Utah, and South Carolina. So some of these races could ripple far beyond state lines. So make a plan and get out and vote. For more info on these stories, go to RickySmileyMorningShow.com. Now, here's a look at sports.
10: Rock T, the sports genius, is in the building.
12: Yeah, ladies and gentlemen, Oklahoma are college baseball's World Series champions. First title since 1994 after beating University of North Carolina yesterday 13-2. NBA draft goes down tonight. Expect the number one pick to go to the Washington Wizards, A.J. DeBancy, out of BYU. Number two pick, Utah Jazz, is probably going to get Darren Peterson out of Kansas. And the Memphis Grizz will pick number three. And they're probably going to get Cameron Boozer out of Duke. You know what I'm saying? We're going to see what happens. Lots of action in NBA as we get ready for the draft. Blockbuster trade last night. Milwaukee Bucks superstar Giannis Antetokounmpo traded to the Miami Heat along with Tyler Hero in return, along with three other players, plus three first-round draft picks, including the 13th pick in tonight's draft. So now Giannis is going to team up with Bam Adebayo, that 1-2 punch in Miami. Miami Heat president Pat Riley, he don't miss too often, man, and don't be surprised if he's not finished. I am predicting a sharp shooting guard they're going to add to this twosome for the Miami Heat, man. So, Giannis Antetokounmpo, Rick, now is a Miami Heat.
4: Oh, wow.
12: South Beach, get ready, baby. It's going down.
4: In the sea.
12: 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Brett got the hot spot right now.
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22: You can catch me at the hot spot.
23: It's the
4: BRAT. 29 after the hour. Time for the hot spot. What up, Brett?
15: What up, Ricky? Good morning, everybody. I'm your girl, Brett Tat-Tat, and this is the hot spot, but we bring you music, movies, and more. So let's get on off into it. Well, y'all, the Essence Festival of Culture is coming up July 3rd through 6th in New Orleans. And Missy Elliott has been added to the lineup to do a special tribute to Aaliyah. Missy worked closely with Aaliyah throughout her career, and she agreed to do the tribute after getting the blessing to do it from Aaliyah's family. The tribute will take place on July 5th. Aaliyah performed at the first Essence Festival back in 1995, y'all, and the event was so successful that it became an annual celebration of culture. And 31 years later, Essence is teaming up with Missy Elliott to pay tribute back to baby girl Aaliyah. That is going to be amazing because I don't know if y'all know, but Missy wrote most of Aaliyah songs, besides the, you know, the few in the beginning of her career that R. Kelly wrote with her. But Missy Elliott and Timbaland and Static Major, he passed away, rest in peace to him too, they wrote a lot, mostly the majority of Aaliyah's songs. So this is going to be good, and I can't wait to see who they have to do it and perform and sing the songs. It's going to be good. If Missy got something to do with it, it's going to be out of this world, because she don't play when it comes to performances. She always do something crazy. Last time I remember, she was a transformer or something. She was the car, and she came out, and then she stood up, and it was the transformer pieces. It was amazing. She always do something crazy. Anyway, y'all, moving on. After almost 20 years, the movie Are They Gone Yet? Is officially in development, reuniting Ice Cube and Nia Long for the third installment of Are We There Yet? Comedy franchise. Now, the project brings back the fan favorite characters, Nick, which is Ice Cube's character, and Suzanne, Nia Long's character, as they navigate a new stage of family life that is, and that's being grandparents, y'all. The first two films grossed over $156 million worldwide, helping establish the franchise as a successful family comedy series. Its popularity led to the television adaptation with Terry Crews and S. Atkins starring in the Are We There Yet sitcom, which aired for three seasons from 2010 to 2013. We don't have a release date yet for this new movie, but I am here to tell you that it is coming soon. And last but not least, Jay-Z has scored a legal win in the battle between him and attorney Tony Busby. According to court documents, a Texas judge has dismissed all claims against Roc Nation in lawsuits filed by two former Busby clients. The judge ruled that Texas courts do not have jurisdiction over the company. The original lawsuit was included. It was sexual assault allegations against Hov that were later withdrawn. Then the later lawsuits alleged that Roc Nation and Jay-Z's attorneys improperly targeted the women during the fallout from legal disputes involving both Diddy and Jay-Z. Jay-Z has denied all allegations against him and has accused Busby of pursuing false claims. However, it's important to note that the judge's ruling was based on jurisdiction and not the facts of the case, meaning the claims could potentially be filed again, y'all, in another court. We're going to wrap up the hot spot on that note, because that was a whole lot right there. But for more information on these stories and more, you can go to RickySmileyMorningShow.com. 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You can catch me on my social media at SoSoBrett. Coming up next, y'all, we got the Praise Mixdown with the White Stone. That's next on the Ricky Smiley Morning Show.
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2: This is The Daily Play with Joy Taylor. The moment we've all been waiting for is finally here. Giannis Antetokounmpo has reportedly been traded to the Miami Heat. The deal sends away Tyler Hero, Khalil Ware, Jaime Jaquez Jr., Kasperis Jakučiūnas, three first-round picks, including the number 13 pick in this year's draft, the 2031 pick, the 2033 pick, one pick swap, and one second-rounder in exchange for the Greek Freak. After informing teams that they were open for business at the NBA Draft Combine, the Bucks have landed a haul with the Heat's offer that brings in high-level starting rotational players and young talents, as well as draft capital. 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
23: What you gonna do if that dog chase you? 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He is not friendly. That's how.

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Taco Tuesday with one of my favorite artists I'm following right now on IG, Eric Benet. He's been getting it in for a while now, and he's going to be aboard the One Voyage 2026 with T.I., Rick Ross, D.L. Hughley, and more. I'll have your chance to book your cabin. I'll have all the details coming up this hour. Plus, I'll tell you how you can win a family four-pack to Freedom Over Texas this July 4th at Eleanor Tinsley Park with the People Station, Magic 102.1. Welcome aboard.

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It's Eric Benet, and when I'm here in H-Town, I gotta listen to my girl Candy on Magic 102.1.

And if you need somewhere to take the kids, somewhere fun for this 4th of July, how about a Texas-sized 4th of July festival celebrating America's 250? It's Freedom Over Texas, Saturday, July 4th at Eleanor Tinsley Park. 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I got a family four-pack coming up inside the Candy Crush Battle. Jaheim versus Anthony Hamilton today at 11.

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0: Rick Ross.
4: 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This is the big boss, Ricky Ross.
0: C.O. Hughley.
5: 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Welcome.
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0: like to put his name in the hat, boss man for Magic Under the Stars. 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
3: 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It's T.I.P.
0: Rick Ross.
4: 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This is the big boss, Ricky Ross.
0: C.O. Hughley.
5: 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Welcome.
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0: Rick Ross.
4: 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This is the big boss, Ricky Ross.
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5: 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Welcome.
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1: 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Okay, so we listening to, what song we listening to? Because I need to make sure I hear this right.
2: Anything from Jaheim, the song Anything.
1: Yes, ma'am. Thank you so much. I was just kind of messing with you.
2: Okay. Now, who you got in this battle, though? Jaheim or Anthony Hamilton?
1: I like Anthony Hamilton. I ain't gonna lie. I really do. I do like Anthony Hamilton.
2: All right. Mm-hmm. We're going to put you down for Aham, okay?
1: All right, then. I will be checking in, listening for Anything so we can win our family four-pack ticket.
2: 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Good luck, Erica. 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
1: Hi, I was holding because I heard the Jakeem song, Fabulous, and I was trying to get the tickets for Eleanor Tinsley Park.
0: Yes, you have to listen for anything. The song called Anything, not just any Jaheim song. Gotcha.
1: Oh, you got me.
0: All right.
1: Well, I'll keep trying. Have a blessed day.
0: Same to you. So who do you have in this battle?
1: Well, I'm going to go with Jaheim. I really like both. I'm going to go with Jaheim because my mom really likes Jaheim.
0: All right. So I got you down for Jaheim.
1: All right. Bye.

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The Candy Crush Battle, H-Town's number one R&B station, Magic 102.1.

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1: When are you doing the four-pack for the family?
0: Before 11:45. When you hear me play the song Anything from Jaheim for your Freedom Over Texas family four-pack.
1: Okay, thank you so much.
0: You're welcome. So who you rocking with in this battle? Jaheim or Anthony Hamilton?
1: Anthony Hamilton.
0: All right. Thanks, Anna. Have a blessed day.
1: Thank you. Okay, bye-bye.
2: Hi, how you doing, Candy?
0: I am blessed, my girl. How you doing?
2: I'm doing good. I want to vote for Jaheim.
0: Okay. I got you down for Jaheim.
2: Yeah, I'm going with Jaheim.
0: Thank you.
2: Thank you. Bye-bye.
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3: 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It's T.I.P.
0: Rick Ross.
4: 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This is the big boss, Ricky Ross.
0: 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Hughley.
5: 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Welcome.
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13: This is The Daily Play with Joy Taylor. The moment we've all been waiting for is finally here. Giannis Antetokounmpo has reportedly been traded to the Miami Heat. The deal sends away Tyler Hero, Khalil Ware, Jaime Jaquez Jr., Kasperis Jakučiūnas, three first-round picks, including the number 13 pick in this year's draft, the 2031 pick, the 2033 pick, one pick swap, and one second-rounder in exchange for the Greek Freak. After informing teams that they were open for business at the NBA Draft Combine, the Bucks have landed a haul with the Heat's offer that brings in high-level starting rotational players and young talents, as well as draft capital. 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
1: Am I the winner?
0: Yes, you got the tickets.
1: Yay! Thank you.
0: Anna, you must be calling in from work.
1: Yes, I am, and I'm trying to whisper.
0: Give me an at-work scream. Congratulations, Anna. You just won a family four-pack of tickets to Freedom over Texas to celebrate America's 250. Live music, family fun, and a Texas side fireworks finale at Eleanor Tinsley Park this 4th of July.
1: Thank you so much.
0: Congratulations.
1: Okay, I hear you whispering on your side, huh?
0: Yeah, girl. Have a blessed day, and thanks for checking in.

0: 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Rob G, the general, acting like it's Friday inside the Candy Happy Hour mix. Time for the Tuesday, June 23rd birthday roll call. The twins are celebrating today. Sharon K. Reed and Michael Strange celebrating chapter 64. Ronald Pee Wee Smith, happy birthday, Pee Wee, from the Two Laidback Band. Jonathan Turner celebrating chapter 39. And a wedding anniversary shout-out going out to Howard and Vanessa Turner celebrating 47 years together. May God continue to bless you with many more years of love and happiness.
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1: 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And Function. 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

0: 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Inside the Happy Hour Mix is DJ Rob G, the General, acting like it's Friday, as always.
1: Kenzie, are you giving away any more tickets to the thing box?
0: So the next time to pick up your Freedom Over Texas 4-pack will be with Mad Hatter after 2 o'clock.
1: Oh, okay. So what does the cider sound like?
0: Well, more than likely, Mad Hatter will give you a chance to win during Mad Black Trivia.
1: Oh, okay.
0: All right, but I've got tickets all week long during the Candy Crush Battle in the 11 o'clock hour.
1: All right, Candy, you have a blessed day and a wonderful week.
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5: 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This the big boss, Ricky Ross.
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3: 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It's T.I.P.
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4: 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This is the big boss, Ricky Ross.
0: 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Hughley.
5: 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Welcome.
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3: 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It's T.I.P.
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4: 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This is the big boss, Ricky Ross.
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It wasn't me on Magic 102.1. Good afternoon. This is the Mad Hatter with your family 4-pack of tickets to Freedom Over Texas. Saturday, July 4th, Eleanor Tinsley Park. I'll have those for you when we play Mad Black Trivia. A Daily Dilemma talking about a lottery ticket, where this one winner's ticket went from $100,000 to a mere 20 bucks. Who should have to pay? 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

0: Still to this day, that song is going to always be an interesting song choice for weddings. It's Magic 102.1. Let's Get Married by Jagged Edge. The boy said, girl, frankly, I'm tired of this emptiness. I want to come home to you and only you, because basically I've been out in these streets doing the doggone thing for so long and you still here. So might as well, let's get married. And if you got married to that song, I apologize. So I should move on. Now, we got your ticket so you can be a part of Freedom Over Texas. Saturday, July 4th, Eleanor Tinsley Park. Join us in the Buzz Zone for the best views of the fireworks, the music, and all the fun. And celebrate America's 250 with us. I got tickets for you. A family four-pack when we play Mad Black Trivia at 4:08. And you know the deal with Mad Black Trivia. Correctly answer 5 Black History questions. 60 seconds on the clock. 4 multiple choice. If you know it, blurt it out. No 60. You got it. 4:08. Now, for your daily dilemma, I'm going to need you to imagine scratching off a lottery ticket. Your favorite, the $5 Space Invaders Cash Invasion scratch-off ticket from the Hoosier Lottery, because that's where this takes place, in the Hoosier State, Indiana. Now you scratch it off, you see that you want $100,000. You tell your family you're thinking about paying off a couple of bills, maybe that mortgage, maybe even quitting your job. I wouldn't take it that far, Mike. Then the lottery says, sorry, Mike, there was a printing error. You actually only want 20 bucks. This really happened to a fella from Indiana named Mike Fields after buying a new scratch-off ticket. Now the lottery says the ticket's appearance doesn't matter because the computer system says it wasn't a winner. If a lottery ticket says you want $100,000, should the lottery have to pay it? 94% on the Magic 102.1, The Real Mad had an Instagram post said, yes, they should. Do you agree or disagree? 713-621-1021. That's our daily dilemma today on Magic 102.1.
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0: 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Imagine thinking that you want $100,000 in the lottery just to find out later they say you only want 20 bucks. Well, that happened to a man in Indiana. Lottery says, hey, man, it was a computer glitch. Sorry, buddy. Take this 20 or leave.
1: I think that the lottery company should pay those people the money. Imagine getting all excited and then having a big letdown. That makes a bad day. I really think they ought to go ahead on and pay the people.
0: 94% on the Magic 102.1 Instagram poll would agree with you, but there might be some folks that don't agree with you. 713-621-1021. Let's talk about it on Magic 102.1.

0: Luther on Magic 102.1. But in this story, Luther, never too much. Maybe it was just a little too much for the Who's a Lottery. Mike Fields, an Indiana forklift driver, bought a new $5 Space Invaders Cash Invasion scratch-off ticket from the Who's a Lottery. Ticket appeared to show that he won $100,000 based on the game's printed rules. When he went to claim that prize money, lottery officials told him, sorry, Mike, ticket's actually only 20 bucks because of a printing slash technical error. Now, the lottery company acknowledged that some tickets were misprinted, halted sales of the game, and is asking affected players to file protest forms while it determines how to resolve the issue. Other players also reported seeing false winning amounts as well. But what do you say? Should the lottery have to pay up that money or what?
1: There ain't no brainstorm. He won that money. That machine said, I'm a winner. Y'all got to come on with it. It could be a $2 ticket. That's good as mine. That's as mine.
0: Thank you, Bowdy. Magic 102.1. Yes.
2: Hey, it's Robin. I'm calling about the Daily Dilemma.
0: Yeah, what you got, Robin?
2: All I have to say is nobody has to give you anything. And if we haven't learned nothing in 2026, we should already know that. A job can let you go. A spouse can let you go. One of your children will block you and gone on about their business. Whomever says they owe you, if you have to fight them, it's not worth it. And the fight, most of the time, you're not going to win in no how. If they come back and renege, then they renege. And we just have to keep going.
0: Robin said you got to eat it. She said you got to take that L and deal with it. It's 2026, player. Lottery tickets say you won $100,000. The lottery folks tell you it was a printing error. You actually only got 20. If it was you, how would you feel about this? 713-621-1021. Let's talk about this Daily Dilemma on Magic 102.1.
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0: October 26th through November 1st. 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
0: 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Hughley.
5: 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Welcome.
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1: The Magic 102.1 Daily Dilemma today is about a man who thought he won a $100,000 lottery ticket. Then the lottery came back and said, no, that was a printing technical error. You only got $20. Should they have to pay that money?
2: They talking about a misprint. When that machine make that little funny noise, and you know it says you're a winner, I'm a winner.
1: He said, when it make the funny noise.
2: All right.
1: My homie be making himself laugh. What do y'all think? I want to hear from you. 713-621-1021. I'm curious about your thoughts on Magic 102.

0: The Magic 102.1 Daily Dilemma today is about a fella by the name of Mike Fields from the Hoosier State, Indiana. Michael bought a brand new $5 Space Invaders Cash Invasion scratch-off ticket from the Hoosier Lottery, and he thought he won the money. Then when he went to cash in for that $100,000, they hit him with the Dikembe Mutombo move.
1: No, no, no. Not today.
0: They said it was a printing technical error.
2: It all depends on if the lottery sent notices out to the stores or any place that sold those tickets that there was a possibility of a misprint and you could win.
0: Fair point.
2: I'm an analyst. I analyze everything.
0: Yes, ma'am.
2: So if they did not, then yes, you have to pay. It's like when you go somewhere to any store, the high-class store, to a Family Dollar. If it's twice this, they're going to have to give it to you for that price because that's what it says. So if they did not post a notice to play at your own risk, I need my coin.
0: Now, let me just say this. The lottery did acknowledge that some tickets were misprinted. They halted the sales of the game, and they asked the affected players to file protest forms while they determine how to resolve the issue. To me, you resolve the issue by giving big player his $100,000.
2: Okay, but they acknowledged it to who? Did they acknowledge it to the
0: that
2: people?
0: That I don't know. That's a good question.
2: To?
0: That's a fair question right there. That's a fair question.
2: We got to look at it all the way from A to Z. Then we make a decision.
0: Yes, ma'am.
2: It depends.
0: If I ever need a PI, I'm coming to you, okay?
2: Maybe I will find it out, too.
0: Yes, I know you will. I appreciate you. Thank you.
2: All right. Have a good one, man.
0: Yes, ma'am. You too. Imagine scratching off a lottery ticket, seeing $100,000. You go try to get your money, and they tell you, oh, man, sorry. It was a printing error. A glitch. Should the lottery have to pay that money? 713-621-1021. Let's talk about on Magic 102.1.
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3: 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Hughley.
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0: Today's Daily Dilemma on Magic 102.1 is about a scratch-off lottery ticket. A fellow won, said $100,000 when he scratched it off. He took it to try to get his money. They said, oh man, printing error. It's only 20 bucks. Should the lottery have to pay this person, in your opinion?
1: I personally feel that the lottery should pay, but I'm sure that they have rules that have already been pre-established for instances like that. And that's what he'll have to do, abide by those rules.
0: Mike Fields of Indiana bought his new $5 Space Invaders Cash Invasion scratch-off ticket, thought he won $100,000, took it back to get his money. They called it a printing technical error and said the ticket was only worth 20 bucks. Should the lottery have to pay it? 713-621-1021. We'll talk about it more coming up at 3:48 on Magic 102.1. This is Kim.

0: get robbed. No bigotry, no doubt. Black Street Productions. We out. Magic 102.1, and this is the Mad Hatter reminding you about dropping jewels with the Mad Hatter at 5:26. Today is Truth Tuesday. Do you know the official Juneteenth flag? If you think it's red, black, and green, think again. FBA Legacy has the breakdown of the real flag and why the colors matter at 5:26. Some of y'all didn't even know Juneteenth had an official flag. Find out all about it, 5:26. Let's get back to our daily dilemma today. Guy in Indiana bought a $5 Space Invaders Cash Invasion scratch-off ticket from the Hoosier Lottery. He thought he won $100,000 when he scratched it off. He went back. They said, printing technical error, you only won $20. Now, 94% on the Magic 102.1 Instagram post say, yes, this man should be given his money from the lottery. Your thoughts?
1: I think the lottery should play, and here's why. Like, when I go in the store and something is mispriced, they usually give me what the price is marked, and then they'll take it off the shelf or put the correct price on it. I think that they should honor it, just like the lottery should honor it. That's their fault. He didn't make the rules. He didn't print the tickets. They need to shut the whole entire game down going forward, pay him his $100,000, and shut it down.
0: They did shut the game down. I will say that. They did shut it down.
1: And rightfully so. But they should eat the cost, not him. I just think it's wrong.
0: All right, I got you. Yes, what'd you want to say?
2: Yes, so my comment is, whose fault is it?
0: It's the lottery. Yes.
2: It's the printing company, so they ought to pay. Mm. And if they don't want to pay at all, pay him something for his grief. This happens all the time. It's not fair. If it would mean, I'd want to go down there and shoot somebody.
0: Oh, no, not that now.
2: It makes you feel like that.
0: Okay, I understand how it makes you feel, but just, let's not promote pulling out the pistol and going and taking matters in your own hand, ma'am.
2: Okay. But anyway, that's my point.
0: Yes, ma'am. I understand. I appreciate you.
2: Okay. Thank you.
0: Yes, ma'am. Bye-bye. Look, it's time for us to move on. Getting too heated in here on that topic. We'll bring it back later on in the program. Right now, Freedom Over Texas. I got a family four-pack for you. Saturday, July 4th, Eleanor Tinsley Park. But you got to play Mad Black Trivia and win your tickets. Correctly answer 5 Black History questions in 60 seconds. I think you can do it. Call now. Be a part. 713-621-1021. We start Mad Black Trivia at 4:08 on Magic 102.1.
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0: On Sunday, June 28th, the planet revolves around one stage. The BET Awards are back, and it's officially culture's biggest night. We're bringing out the absolute biggest stars, the flyest drip, and the hottest performances of the year. And hosting the madness, the one, the only, Drewski.

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3: Hey, say what's happening, man. It's T.I.P.
0: Rick Ross.
4: Yo, what's up? This is the big boss, Ricky Ross.
0: C.O. Hughley.
5: Hey, I am D.L. 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Welcome.
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0: NASA Festival Performances from T.I.
3: Hey, say what's happening, man. It's T.I.P.
0: Rick Ross.
4: 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This is the big boss, Ricky Ross.
0: C.O. Hughley.
5: 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Hughley. Welcome.
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0: 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We ready to play Mad Black Trivia?
1: I am.
0: Okay, you know the deal. Correctly answer 5 Black History questions. 60 seconds on the clock. 4 multiple choice. You know it. Blurted out. If not, pass. I got my 60 seconds. Let me know you're ready.
1: I'm ready.
0: Here we go. Who pioneered the modern commercial space heater? Alice H. Parker? Mary Kerner?
1: Pass.
0: Who invented the modern ironing board? Sarah Boone? Annie Malone? Mary Kerner.
1: Pass.
0: Okay. Which musician is known as the godfather of go-go music? Chuck Brown, Curtis Mayfield, George Clinton, Bootsy Collins.
1: Chuck Brown.
0: That's right. Who was the first black female artist to win a Grammy Award for Best New Artist? Whitney Houston, Diana Ross, Natalie Cole, Mariah Carey.
1: Natalie Cole.
0: Yeah. Who's credited with pioneering the chopped and screwed music style that originated in Houston, Texas? DJ Premier, Grandmaster Flash, DJ Screw, DJ Marley Marl.
1: DJ Screw.
0: Yeah. Who invented the three-light traffic signal? Louis Latimer.
1: Yeah.
0: Who sang the 1980s classic Got to Be Real? Cheryl Lynn, Evelyn Champagne King, Phyllis Hyman, Diana Ross.
1: Champagne King.
0: No. Cheryl Lynn, Phyllis Hyman, Diana Ross.
1: Cheryl Lynn.
0: There you go. Who invented the precursor of the modern electric light bulb? Thomas Edison.
1: Yeah.
0: And we're out of time. But you was almost
1: five.
0: There. That was four right there.
1: Five.
0: You was almost there. And I can tell you must be played this game before because you knew what to do. You're like, I pass.
1: Yeah.
0: People waste too much time. If you don't know it, pass. The next one could be easy. I say that all the time, but I think people get wrapped up and don't. You almost won.
1: Oh,
0: if you'd have
1: man.
0: Got through that one right there, and girl, the next one was super easy. Next one was super easy. That's all I'm going to say. But you was right. That's
1: next
0: all right.
1: Time.
0: It'll be another day.
1: Next
0: we'll play
1: time.
0: Again. Yes, ma'am. I appreciate you playing.
1: All right, thank you.
0: Yes, ma'am, take care. Mad Black Trivia time. Come on, correctly answer 5 Black History questions, 60 seconds. 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
1: Oh, I got this.
0: It's time for Mad Black Trivia.
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3: Magic 102.1, let's play Mad Black Trivia. Want to?
1: Yeah.
3: All right, you know the deal. Just in case you don't, though. Correctly answer 5 black history questions, 60 seconds on the clock, 4 multiple choice. You know it, blurted out, if not pass. And it could be easier when you go to the next one. Could be harder, too, though. So I got my 60 seconds. Let me know you're ready for sure.
1: Okay.
3: All right. Here we go. Who was the first African-American to head a major labor union? A. Philip Randolph, Bayard Rustin, Marcus Garvey, W.E.B. Du Bois.
1: Marcus Garvey.
3: Try again. A. Philip Randolph, Bayard Rustin.
1: Randolph.
3: Randolph is correct. Which African-American woman helped create the first large-scale map of the seafloor? Dorothy Vaughan, Katherine Johnson, Marie Thorpe, Georgiana Tillman.
1: Katherine Johnson.
3: Johnson is incorrect. Dorothy, Marie. Dorothy is incorrect.
1: Dorothy.
3: Marie or Georgiana?
1: Georgiana.
3: Is incorrect. Want to go with that, Marie?
1: Marie.
3: All right, there you go. Which African-American artist was known for his mural Aspects of Negro Life depicting black life in the 1930s? Ramir Bearden, Jacob Lawrence, Aaron Douglas, Charles Alston.
1: Charles Alston.
3: Try again. Ramir Bearden, Jacob Lawrence, Aaron Douglas.
1: Aaron Douglas.
3: No. Ramir Bearden, Jacob Lawrence.
1: Jacob Lawrence.
3: Is correct, but we're now out of time. Remember, okay. If you ain't too sure, go to the next one. It could be easier.
1: Oh, okay.
3: But, hey, you still play well, and I appreciate you calling to play today, okay?
1: Okay, thank you.
3: Thank you, dear. 713-621-1021. 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
17: Westbound on the north loop at TC Chester. There's an accident blocking three right lanes. This is causing over an hour delay from the Hardy Toll Road. And then on the inbound side of the north freeway at Shepherd, there's a wreck. Two left lanes are blocked, causing a 10-minute delay from Aldine Bender. 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
1: Yep.
0: All right, you know the deal. Correctly answer 5 Black History questions, 60 seconds on the clock, 4 multiple choice. Pick the one that's correct. I got my 60 seconds ready. Let me know you're ready to play.
1: I'm ready.
0: Here we go. Which group was the first rap act to win a Grammy Award? Run DMC, Tupac, Public Enemy, DJ Jazzy Jeff, and the Fresh Prince.
1: Run DMC.
0: Try again. Tupac, Public Enemy, DJ Jazzy Jeff, and the Fresh Prince.
1: Public Enemy.
0: Try again. Tupac, DJ Jazzy.
1: DJ Jazzy. DJ Jazzy.
0: There you go. Who released the iconic R&B album My Life in 1994? Whitney Houston.
1: Mary J. Blige.
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0: Oh, yeah. That's correct. What was the name of the first female rap group to win a Grammy? Salt and Pepper, TLC, Queen Latifah, and Moni Love, In Vogue. That is correct. Which popular hair care product launched in the 70s for Afro hair was the first to sponsor Soul Train? Better Braid, Curls, Afro Sheen, Dark and Lovely.
1: Afro Sheen.
0: Afro Sheen's correct. Okay. I think we have a winner. Congratulations. Congratulations. Freedom over Texas 4-pack. Saturday, July 4th, Eleanor Tinsley Park. Enjoy yourself. Have a great time there with the entire family. 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
6: 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It's okay to be scared of the dog. 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He is not friendly. That's toxic.

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0: 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Hughley.
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0: Tone Stith with Fly on Magic 102.1, where R&B lives. And I know we already celebrated Juneteenth, but do you know the story behind the official flag? At 526, I caught a post by FBA Legacy. That's her name on Instagram. She breaks down who designed it, what it means, and the history behind it. During Dropping Jewels with the Mad Hatter, it's the Truth Tuesday edition. Juneteenth Rewind. Make sure you're checking it out at 526. Today's dilemma is about Mike Fields, Indiana forklift driver who bought a new $5 Space Invaders Cash Invasion scratch-off ticket from the Who's a Lottery. Just to find out after he scratched it off, the $100,000 that he thought he won, he didn't. The actual ticket was worth $20 because of a printing technical error. 94% on the Magic 102.1 The Real Mad Hatter Instagram post say yes, the lottery should give the man his ticket. Would you agree with that?
1: When you buy a lottery ticket, baby, that's a contract. You tell that brother, go get him an attorney because they got to pay him. When you doing that deal, Hatter, if you on the street, you do a deal. That's gambling, Hatter. You got to pay me. You done made a deal with me. The deal said that I want $100,000. You got to pay me, my brother. That is plain and simple.
0: But I could be like an old school gangster from back in the days in Harlem and say, I ain't going to pay you your money.
1: You could, baby doll, but that's not you. You haven't.
0: Well, it's not my life. You're right. And don't forget to check out Dropping Jewels with the Mad Hatter, the Truth Tuesday edition about the Juneteenth flag at 526 and Steve Nice's That's the Lick Mix right after.
1: Much love.
0: Yes, ma'am. Much love to you back.
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2: Usually I give you what you need on Dropping Jewels with the Mad Hatter on Truth Tuesday. But I want to go back a little bit. I know many of us just celebrated Juneteenth, but I stumbled upon something I didn't even know that I want to share with you. And this is from a young lady that has an Instagram post called FBA Legacy. Check out what she said about Juneteenth.
3: Most people think Juneteenth colors are red, black, and green. But that's not Juneteenth. That's Pan-African. And I know this might sound wild, but stay with me. Because by the end of this, you're going to look at Juneteenth completely different. Juneteenth is not an African holiday. It is an American holiday. It is the day that enslaved people in Galveston, Texas found out they were free right here on this soil and this country. And Juneteenth became an official United States federal holiday in June of 2021. So Juneteenth actually has its own flag, and most people have never seen it. It's red, white, and blue with a star in the center and a burst around it. The star has a dual meaning. One, it represents Texas, the Lone Star State, and it also represents the freedom of foundational Black Americans across all 50 states. And the burst around it represents a new beginning, the birth of a new day, and a fresh start for newly free people. The same colors as the American flag, because the message is clear. Our freedom is American history, not borrowed from somewhere else. A foundational Black American who is a community organizer and activist named Ben Haith designed the flag in 1997 because he believed that Juneteenth deserved a symbol that told the truth about what the holiday actually is. Don't let corporate America tell you how to represent our foundational Black American holiday.
0: And that's one to grow on. It's the Mad Hatter Show. Are you ready? In the mix with DJ Steve Nice. That's the Lick Mix. Let's go. 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The name you know. Call 713-635-8400.
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0: One Daily Dilemma today is about a man who thought he won a $100,000 lottery ticket. Then the lottery came back and said, no, that was a printing technical error. You only got $20. Should they have to pay that money?
1: They talking about a misprint when that

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Remember, if you need Steve Nice to do something at your party spot, hit him up on Instagram. Don't be scared. He'll hook you up. Just hit him up. DJ

0: Invaders Cash Invasion scratch-off ticket from the Who's a Lottery. Ticket appeared to show that he won $100,000 based on the game's printed rules. When he went to claim that prize money, lottery officials told him, sorry, Mike, ticket's actually only 20 bucks because of a printing slash technical error. Now, the lottery company acknowledged that some tickets were misprinted, halted sales of the game, and is asking affected players to file protest forms while it determines how to resolve the issue. Other players also reported seeing false winning amounts as well. But what do you say? Should the lottery have to pay up that money or what?
1: How you doing? I'm calling about the question today.
0: Yes, ma'am. What'd you want to say?
1: Oh, hell yeah, they should pay. Yes, they should pay. Period. The money, the lottery has gotten so rich off of us, they don't want to pay anymore. I have a ticket right now from May, and it says it won't register anywhere. Oh, I'm going to the office. They're going to pay me. Yes, they should pay him.
0: Yes, ma'am.
1: Period.
0: Magic 102.1, yes.
2: Hey, it's Robin. I'm calling about the Daily Dilemma.
0: Yeah, what you got, Robin?
2: All I have to say is nobody has to give you anything, and if we haven't learned nothing in 2026, we should already know that. A job can let you go. A spouse can let you go. One of your children will block you and going on about their business. Whomever says they owe you, if you have to fight them, it's not worth it. And the fight, most of the time, you're not going to win in no how. If they come back and renege, then they renege, and we just have to keep going.
0: Robin said you got to take that L and deal with it. It's 2026. Player. Lottery ticket said you won $100,000. The lottery folks tell you it was a printing error. You actually only got 20. If it was you, how would you feel about this? 713-621-1021. Let's talk about this Daily Dilemma. More at 608 on Magic 102.1.
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5: 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It's T.I.P.
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3: 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Hughley.
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9: 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It's okay to be scared of the dog. They say if you ever see him, do not pet him, do not run. He is not.

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3: 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It's T.I.P.
0: Rick Ross.
4: 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This is the big boss, Ricky Ross.
0: 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Hughley.
5: 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Welcome.
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0: 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Here's a look at Houston traffic on Magic 102.1.
19: Westbound on the North Loop at TC Jester, an accident involving five vehicles is in the clearing stages. Still one vehicle left and the right lane is closed. There's a 20-minute delay from the Hardy Toll Road. Inbound 288 at Southmore, an accident has been moved over to the right shoulder, but still got heavy congestion in the area. There's a 20-minute delay from Yellowstone. 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

0: 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Imagine scratching off a lottery ticket, seeing that you won $100,000, and then the lottery folks telling you, oh, printing error, you actually won $20. Lottery says it was a glitch, printing, technical error, sorry. Should they have to pay, though?
1: They said that was a glitch.
0: Yes, ma'am.
1: Okay, that's not fair, because due to the fact he went to try to get his money and he couldn't get it, that's not right. I think they need to go ahead and pay that guy.
0: Does everybody agree? I'll let you know what the Magic 102.1 Instagram poll is saying at 6:20 on Magic 102.1.

0: The Magic 102.1 Daily Dilemma today is about a fella by the name of Mike Fields from the Hoosier State, Indiana. Michael bought a brand new $5 Space Invaders Cash Invasion scratch-off ticket from the Hoosier Lottery, and he thought he won the money. Then when he went to cash in for that $100,000, they hit him with the Dikembe Mutombo move.
1: No, no, no. Not today.
0: They said it was a printing technical error. And keep in mind, 94% of the Magic 102.1 The Real Man had an Instagram post say, yes, they should have to pay.
2: It all depends on if the lottery sent notices out to the stores or any place that sold those tickets that there was a possibility of a misprint and you could win.
0: Fair point.
2: I'm an analyst. I analyze everything.
0: Yes, ma'am.
2: So if they did not, then yes, you have to pay. It's like when you go somewhere to any store, the high-class store, to a Family Dollar. If it's priced this, they're going to have to give it to you for that price because that's what it says. So if they did not post a notice to play at your own risk, I need my coin.
0: Now, let me just say this. The lottery did acknowledge that some tickets were misprinted. They halted the sales of the game, and they asked the affected players to file protest forms while they determine how to resolve the issue. To me, you resolve the issue by giving Big Player his $100,000.
2: Okay, but they acknowledged it to who? Did they acknowledge it to the
0: that
2: people?
0: That I don't
2: they
0: know. That's a good question.
2: To?
0: That's a fair question right there. That's a fair question.
2: We got to look at it all the way from A to Z. Then we make a decision.
0: Yes,
2: so
0: ma'am.
2: It depends.
0: If I ever need a PI, I'm coming to you, okay?
2: Baby, I will find it out, too.
0: Yes, I know you will. I appreciate you. Thank you.
2: All right. Have a good one, man.
0: Yes, ma'am. You too. Magic 102.1, what's your thoughts?
3: Yes. So my comment is, whose fault is it?
0: It's the lottery. Yes.
3: It's the printing company. So they ought to pay. Mm. And if they don't want to pay at all, pay them something for his grief. This happens all the time. It's not fair. If it was me, I'd want to go down there and shoot somebody.
0: Oh, no. Not that now. Not that.
3: Now, it makes you feel like that.
0: Okay, I understand like how it make you feel. But just, let's not promote pulling out the pistol and going and taking matters in your own hand, ma'am.
3: Okay. But anyway, that's my point.
0: Yes, ma'am. I understand. I appreciate you.
3: Okay. Thank you.
0: Imagine scratching off a lottery ticket, seeing $100,000. You go try to get your money and they tell you, oh, man, sorry. It was a printing error, a glitch. Should the lottery have to pay that money? 713-621-1021. Let's talk about on Magic 102.1.
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0: upgrade for this fella on our Daily Dilemma today, it will be a downgrade. Magic 102.1's Daily Dilemma is about a fella who did a $5 Space Invaders Cash Invasion scratch-off, thought he won $100,000. Folks at the lottery said printing, technical error, only $20. Should they have to pay up that money?
1: The state of Texas, the state of Iowa, the state of whoever, they're going to have to unhand my money, man.
0: The state of whoever.
1: They're going to have to unhand my money, man. That's not on the consumer, man. That's on the company.
0: I got you, bro. Our last comment's coming in at 6:48. This is Victoria Monet with her new one, Let Me, on Magic 102.

0: 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Let's get back to our daily dilemma today. Guy in Indiana bought a $5 Space Invaders Cash Invasion scratch-off ticket from the Hoosier Lottery. He thought he won $100,000 when he scratched it off. He went back. They said, printing technical error. You only won $20. Now, 94% on the Magic 102.1 Instagram post say, yes, this man should be given his money from the lottery. Your thoughts?
1: I think the lottery should play, and here's why. Like, when I go in the store and something is mispriced, they usually give me what the price is marked, and then they'll take it off the shelf or put the correct price on it. I think that they should honor it, just like the lottery should honor it. That's their fault. He didn't make the rules. He didn't print the tickets. They need to shut the whole entire game down, going forward, pay him his $100,000 and shut it down.
0: They did shut the game down. I will say that. Oh, they did shut it down.
1: And rightfully so. But they should eat the cost. Not him. I just think it's wrong.
0: Magic 102.1, what's your thoughts?
2: I believe that the lottery owes him the money, because if they knew they had a misprint, everything is computerized these days, they should have went in and deactivated those tickets. The fact that they didn't, they owe him the money because it printed on his ticket. Otherwise, that's misleading. You know, you're selling people tickets, and you could come back and say, oh, it was a misprint.
0: 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And follow me at the Real Mad Hatter on Instagram. 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T-H-E-R-E-A-L-M-A-D-D-H-A-T-T-A. 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
3: 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It's T.I.P.
0: Rick Ross.
4: 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This is the big boss, Ricky Ross.
0: C.O. Hughley.
5: 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Hughley. Welcome.
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